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1: This is Plan B.
0: And yes, he heals all my diseases. 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
0: He turns the sea into dry land and moves mountains away. My days on earth are like the days of the heavens above. In the name of Jesus, I boldly declare that I am anointed by the Holy Spirit and I am surrounded by God's glory. I walk on higher ground.

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You're in some way, Hokacra. Sanka Yesu Christo, I'm Mammy Nebua, and Samray, how would you say? Sign up on some iron war. And Samray, sign up with fear for, I bet you for iron war. Hey! And Samray, at the same. Yes, from the one my wife, and the summer in the 7 million and carry a woman. They are put down the same and so. Oh, I'm not a massy than you. But look at us, and you move to Kapia, and I was out of the chairman. And again, can you hear me?

Yes.

Yasubayo.

시켜!

in a small town in the Eastern Transvaal called Ermelo. For the language we spoke was Zulu language, which I, most of you do not

0: says from Swaziland. So I was born there, and I went to school there until I was doing standard 4. And then after that, another town called Stanton, also in the Transvaal. And after there, I was in Stanton, but I did my standard 8. After that, I went to Newcastle. That is Newcastle. It's situated in Natal, about 300 k's from Johannesburg, which is where I met Richard, my partner.
1: Behold, I saw in a vision a man dividing land. He gave somebody a vast land, and he gave another a large land.
0: I was born in a small town in the Eastern Transvaal.
1: When it got to my tent,
0: so the land
1: got finished. That I became
0: which language, which I think most of you do know something about. It's this town is in the Eastern Transvaal. It's about 200 k's from
1: where
0: I was born there, and I went to school there, and I
1: am your portion.
0: And then after that, I moved to another town called Spanish.
1: I said,

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1: Yeah.

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2: Now, and only would be for you in this year. No, Jennifer, who dear by your dear, and found baby or money in that what would be a rabbi. Mentias here, Mentias here. I said, Minister, Mimi, dear, Sabana, Sanaka, Mitiwana, Mitiho, yet dang. Mentias here, and I'm Mentias here, yet dang. Oh, my God. I wish you had your moment, but what's it?
1: 104.5.
2: Oh my God. Hey. Hey. Hey. Hey. Hey. Hey. Hey. Hey. Hey. Hey. Hey. Hey. Hey. Hey. Hey. Hey. Hey. Hey. Hey. Hey. Hey. Hey. Hey. Hey. Hey. Hey. Papa Nation Moba Money Niggas, and all the two Ghana cities, and Nesha, see it. And I'm saying, hey, see, Din Kokon, Kokonu, Mienu, or say, Anne. I wish me and a many of any Kasian Din Kobo, Doctor Muzini. Name Shop Penny, and you and Yamlin, and home for any day. Now we get Jai Awari. Giant colony in Eddie Goose. Oh, yeah. Oh, Akumano, Akumano, Akumano. Hey, yeah.
1: Hey, hey, hey, hey, hey,
2: hey, hey, hey, hey, hey, hey, hey, hey, hey, hey, hey, hey, hey, hey, hey, hey, hey, hey, hey, hey, hey, hey, Usunu would ye be a wobiano, catch the radis. Missu media near 100 Ghana cities. 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
2: Seven so me dim in some sicker affordable way at the car in Shira will be a radar matuto nura bread. Oh, the Biara dama numa dura me dan no. 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I had a son, a year, Juman pa. Aja. Oh,
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2: Number near 05 5 7 8 8 2 4 2 5 Abusuya baby, I will be a neighbor, Maddie, and also a foul home. A shirt time with Captain Jesus, T. Mona, Momo, no.

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1: This is Plan B.
0: See you, we're kind of yaba. Help to Jesus.
2: I'm not going to be able to do this.
3: No, I'm not with the dust or mumu no
2: mobile money,
3: mobile money. And say, but try it 2 times.
2: Okay.
3: Name who difference.
2: Yeah.
3: Who difference.
2: Who try it 2 times?
3: Two times. And then Madame for cry, be war, boise. My catch and say, yeah, on yebi.
2: Difference in any way. There's no difference.
3: Miss Cassem, may yes, I 2 times. That every week in the moon, to say, me escape in perfume, never dream one, and Tassie.
2: Now, when you show us the next time, I don't know where they are mobile man.
3: Oh, say, Nippon, why would any can win him? Say, Abia, wait, mercy, and I say, Miss Kel, say, you have, but be so old, you are that time of the day, nothing. Yamia, do man, be to me, but perfume was a Yamin wire.
2: Wow.
3: Nti mimi hu se mumu na me yenu mimi nye jiji ni se mumu na me yenu na ebue da me chance ne mam.
2: Okay. Wow. Nti uye sen.
3: Oh, first one we have 30 Ghana.
2: Okay.
3: Nti second one no 30 Ghana na me yenu wo se Monday we said Friday no na me 2000.
2: Uye 30 Ghana.
3: Twenty million old currency. Say, yen penny for no, would the Omon kind of quiet
1: 104. One
3: the Mayan Amitan, Debia, as a meeting, Yama, or ye, now that's a woody funnel. And to me, yeah, sir, 40 Ghana or so. I did say, so, and so, me at 1,000.
2: Well,
3: see, no more, me as I and I. Yari. No, yeah, I started at 2014. And I am as a malaria, I was my typhoid. Oh, to be so check, I was a female. I didn't know. Minja and Humpai.
2: Okay.
3: Now, Mijai, a Humpai, Kunim would be in Sufrim, Debian Sufrim. I'm when I snap attack him.
2: Okay.
3: A dear cheese, I hope I was to say, my bonka, make come when I miss a dear of my 100 million.
2: Wow. 100 million. 10,000 Ghanaians.
3: Yes.
2: Wow.
3: I broke. Yes, I am very much asking about target in me. Is I will be all you may do, but oh, yeah, yes, I quire. Nothing about me. It's me the one because I'm say, I did bash, yes, no, that tie a ban of soft wind or bow, papa no bomb pie mount. Mow to me, sorry, what I did chiano.
2: That is attack you. And I would do for
3: bomb pie, mamma, some pie, and I'm missing Munusu, where pure water,
2: where they moon and no bomb pie mount. My friend phones
3: 1 o'clock.
2: How much?
3: Yes.
2: One a.m.
3: That time now, I serious, but I'm quite zoning me that.
2: And would you phone to me far?
3: Me of far corner, far corner. That brand was a normal year program or at more than.
2: Okay. The man of far phone.
3: Far phone. But all bomb pie in him, one can say, maybe at the time we ain't it black.
2: Okay.
3: One cast as a minimum so. Papa, ye scant in all year, Juman. Timmy, did you want but a honey yarn? A cock a crack.
2: A bomb pie, man, a coy, send it here. Now, counsel us and be.
3: Minusu and a general and deep. I don't know, I can't watch this in the drowning command. The Minusun qua one bag of pure water.
2: Pure water, yes, such as in Bacon. One bag
3: was Macumano. A book,
2: and I do one night,
3: yes,
2: pure water. One bag,
3: Michel Main, I would Michel Main, and maybe if you come Wabasa.
2: Oh,
3: the Rampo Abasa.
2: Oh.
3: Ti adechin no obompa e mam no adechin na muze me ekoni na ekosu gidi na akofo mboko ma mitumi sore
4: 104
3: me ke ya menu muze ya meda cement so na nsuo no omo ategu rubber black boy bi na me to me sa na ma no me dia ma cho beta bi wa mitumi yi tre no ma sana
2: why okay
3: kakra sa anti oh my friend obompa e mam no. In fact, let me say I don't know him. Let me say you don't know him. So, upon paying my money, I say, "Nyame baye." So soon as we need a chiku, or the nyame, 2 minutes, a pam sa sa soon as we know.
2: Okay.
3: The mini did this. Nyame,
5: this is Plan B. 104.5.
3: The other thing, upon paying, say, "Sisen." Let me say, "Me and our dear mutu masone, mutu miso, mutu mi nante ku." Yeah, for a man was it?
2: Why not want to mean yes, you know, by one by
3: yes.
2: Wow,
3: did I don't know one by some more and a panel, one for me blabber or for any out.
2: Okay,
3: who should do? Timoran or by, what's that? What is it? Me, you cry, and I'm saying, and I didn't easy. Sofina, my friend, my obon pine, the softening me limiting by Nidino. Number of brother Dino first away, you know, Isaac, but Isaac.
2: Okay.
3: Name if you didn't so the Cobana.
2: Okay.
3: According to my minutes in Nippa, what I'm going to do, turning away my birth set and my mate, what I tell him that.
2: Okay.
3: A Coblencia.
2: Hmm.
3: If you didn't hear Coblencia, no, what your birth set.
2: Dino, a crowd house.
3: And the I made an Isaac, I did.
2: Okay.
3: No, neither Isaac.
2: Juma.
3: No, I don't know. First way now, Nomana.
4: 104.5.
3: First Nomana, Eddie Mumu.
2: Yeah, 0548.
3: Yes, Mr. Vinny name.
2: Okay. Name.
3: Damn, I'm here. Damn, my friend, but yeah, Ebano,
2: okay.
3: It's in the gym. If you're not conforming to. Be kind, may I sort him?
2: Wow.
3: In the I am a tea, Gakakra, and the phone was as a OBI, Metachin.
2: Okay.
3: The old Mijaho tea. A woman, Yaruin, a sign, and better keep him.
2: Oh.
3: But my 1 year.
5: Timuana was it? No,
3: sire, you'll be able to make to a Papa.
2: Because mobile money, you know, at me as engineer more better than Yari.
3: Not the way I'm a dear Chimasu asked, I am a son, and ye am by no. Namish, I shasin, I don't know, Bobana, Cassano. Oh, no, no, oh, mamma, me, I'm holding a crypto music that day and 19, Gabiana.
2: Nanka, oh, Nanka,
3: because I don't know, I am no. One issue, Ubiaba, as you know, say, and ye giant. What Muku will be or catch him saying, General, I catch him when I'm my eye.
2: Oh,
3: Odu baby, Bible's mean that true, but by Odu baby, Nipa, we are in Tassin, he means Mekaja, and say, Obis me, yes, me to her.
2: Okay,
3: and man, do I have a
5: plan B?
3: Me, yes, me, I'm moving my still vendor.
2: Okay, wow.
3: Naja, I say, Sadia, I'm going to
2: go back. And we'll go about Prophet Isaac, who was so in the oh, here for
3: Asha my
2: government school. No. Wow, wow. It is a papa and your daddy. If you mobile money, no, so copy and I do 1 o'clock. put me through D4, a man a foul call, a bomb by a mouth. I can not do one woman so such a water, no baggy barco. Sad dumb way, send ya joan in ya yo, and son away a baino. Who can then have from what to order for beer, or no so be prim nakuma fa a dumb will.
3: Oh, my cacrabble to my child of I say, Papa no ya minipa.
2: Okay.
3: It was me, Missa, by magic a crasso.
2: Okay.
3: Let me name one way a drusso and auntie Nanty. Minion is young aunt to that. Menu confer an aunt to that.
2: Okay. Do him from
3: the magician so, Menu, my auntie, that mean go for name him, the real what? And to me, say, maybe I'm Michelle, whenever we are the bear as I am. In Tempana, no, madame.
2: Because only a man, auntie,
3: yeah.
2: Do him tricks the woman.
3: Yeah. I am here, ma'am, for card to be amber. And right, 2 weeks. So, obi be that I tell him, sorry, be. Now, the real no work and seminal. Ah, at once now, all this can have Miss Bino. So, for being a friend, was a quantity 3.2 metu a man. What's the member to collection? About two collection. So, for a crana was really the most to say, when was the other cabbage in 2 million? Mr. Software, Bibiama Wajis, pay or pay on 3.20 now. I am a five. Also, one a woo year, Ben, I was wound. It was all break went to 2 million what? It's what an anna.
2: There's a one can owe you 5 million.
3: Pitching a while, be no, made no about 30 minutes. Well, Mamma means no food. No, my catch and says, I am a frobe.
2: Okay.
3: No, I said, not so. And the mere fastener, where yet many we are, and to qua, at a cock. To me, Piana, the trussel.
2: Into 3.2 a cocao.
3: And rare were from Zaza, Mamma said, why I didn't come quaggy. Moon said, in Fiammy. To one of Miss Mayamis, I didn't a monk of a bear. Oh, what an anankam, Persemco, and Nina Yarninti, Yadia Mutum.
2: Okay,
3: I took Kaima call or down. Was all kind of soon yet.
2: Wow, into who can then I check Ghana for
3: fun? Ghana for his own.
2: Oh, no, near dead him.
3: Oh, yeah. Nya man koyi.
2: Okay.
3: And I saw ekoyi mbo man no. On ye mumu ni bi.
2: Okay.
3: Was mumu no abu ankasa. I mean ma se me there. Nga gana aban na no ho ache no no. Ah, yi levi. 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Nga won fan fa papa ne de no so nga gana mo be yi skempo. Efi meeting ma wo diji wo that's prayers, quince, quince, you know. And call the mumu, no. Some part of us, you know. One family, papa.
2: But I was so mean, I know a day.
3: And I mean, sir, I'm watching now, buying our community. Yeah, maybe I don't mind. I'm not
2: behind.
3: Hey, I mean, I knew the BS warrior program, me, I want to, sir, and a program, it is, sir, I say. You know, scanner was suspected of being an actor, but 4 points, BBBB. Namzu. 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
1: That's right.
0: Ena se ebia kakra wo sim na wo hwe na nso na wo ye nwe bi na ya. 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
1: Okay.
0: Me nim se sa mumu na abo amu kwan mbi because I yare se scare making. I'm made in 100 now, make
1: 100 million now.
0: I'm going to afford your bank account.
1: You're going to afford your bank account?
0: Yes. That means I'm going to create 60.
1: Oh,
0: you're going to
1: afford your 60 million.
0: Yes, because that's why I'm
1: 60 million.
0: This is one thing. 104.5. Say, and yeah, yeah, I'm going to make money. We do one of 15, also quite 6 million. No, I do 15, 12 million.
1: Okay.
0: Me buy a. Me nkwesiaga me ko baby 15 en kesiaga
1: 15 million
0: masa
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0: baby am akwa no de dos
1: oh
0: dos zuma ya
1: and I was a mess and my comedian ninja mremudana se or of what your papa has me arrow when
2: 104.5
1: me hunia me ka papa oh dear major am wako. 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
2: e wo this is plan B 104.5
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3: me nim no me tie no radio so
1: ahoto
3: ahoto FM na me di hu no na me ne de me ba na me so bene na besom
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1: yes u be hu na ju tu abe 15 million
3: oh da bi hu tu ya
1: sa sir
3: Hey, and do so be any one of my would wait to your sana on council or bedroom as will be soon to your samati in telling a yano
1: cray.
3: A simple man.
1: Wow,
3: Mishranoka,
1: a simple man. It is so bit if you're not being so a miniska, Mipiscans and Makoha, but then I
3: oh, make us a bra, now bar, Wakuma swadding in a so would did any party a bra, Ubape, or Zabeka.
1: Wow.
3: Bibi ni munya kakre bi faka ebedu dia
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3: nse bia wa ope offering na watu ota na watu but nshira wa anti bra
1: wow na mobile money no so watu asam da
3: mobile money dem te
1: o ke ye ye the support nya me adwuma
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1: manfo odi hu adanse pa
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1: okay
3: meti ti me da menti mi
4: Your friend Grace Akoto.
1: Grace Akoto. I went out to your mobile money. I tell you, I
4: want him in the antenna. Me, you know,
1: Debbie.
4: It's just like we've been here and I'm swimming tea or red or so.
1: Okay.
4: And Papa, no, me co pentacles, your pentacles of one. Yeah, and GBB and D. That's what I'm pitching. I am a dead
2: 104.5.
4: Until me, your mobile man. I don't mean it's a cacra, me, yeah, and I mean to me that. First, no, po, na, me, mobano, me, ni mobile money was so. Until it's me quiet.
1: You can register.
4: I just call register mobile money. I just say, no. No ma nya se kana
1: na fa wa udin so
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4: sa
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1: onya ho fa so bi
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0: 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Wo ye national service.
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1: Okay. Okay. Wow. Nti ashama no obi baby sasa me mfa ka wo hina me nsi wo hina ma be hu odifu.
0: Se
1: ni wa be hu ni.
0: So what say wo? Lori says, I would tell Shama Chrome, huh? I had no way of going to school.
1: Okay.
0: Going to school, Cassiana, okay. Da, Diana, only her.
1: Okay.
0: Auntie, what about going to school, no ma? Adriana, see what?
1: Okay.
0: Going to school, no.
2: Also,
0: Auntie Adriana, see what, ma?
1: Okay.
0: What about I know a hole, a depot, no hole.
1: Okay.
0: Oba show, come.
1: Wow. Yeah, Miss Rao. And what about you? What of four, Huna, and one so bra? Not a hope for a depot, so never mind.
0: I don't
1: know.
3: Abusuya tied with Captain Jesus and our song so I would see na when you so egusu awohwe na dwuma die we ye the free Captain Jesus prayer house if you can see him and na ye the at 12 na nsɛm no 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
2: this is plan b
3: oh my god 0 5 5 7 8 8 2 4 2 5 hallelujah

0: What the honest said, woke out and said, David the Bahome mobile. David the Bahome mobile. My man here, me conana, me massetina, and untina may bray you.
1: I bring you a question.
0: And to be a will be a also to an amount now new deep for Nisha one on one. I was at my government school and then I mean I do more China Sunday. Hey, Jack. Hey.
1: What
0: you
1: make
0: with Jimmy? And main station. Maybe I say him from a government school. No. And now, crowd, you made in a we are bread and a bear chassis, a we are and you made him home. And O.D. for best tenants in a moment or pay a coin in an and the old bed gym mattress, no bed train, ya me and him. Tien Carboni, you. 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

Sir, Captain Jesus. 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Make him for the amount. Captain Jesus, prayer house. What don't hold doma? If I didn't go for 4 years, so no, I yo ye. And she's Abri Amenoka say, what do you call lion? So now the answer will catch her at this means summer for a bonnie 100 Ghana. Because near air course, no, I know a ding. Dear, your papa, no, I dance, dear, who do me, no, not to us when I want to say, Captain Jesus, I did your domina do modi for, and you have faith, nena, me, my missing, and papa say, be a debut. To me, no, Nankasana, rather, dear man, the D for, no, I know, see, and tea, Ben, I book one of one more. I dear, beer, and your papa, beer, no, and nana, no. Now, we acquire papa at the two the amount. And see, Captain Jesus, G and Idia, or the Anna will call line or so, now near Radiatin Town. 055-788-2425. A Dini, a Jenna, to Jima. I remember Renfi Radia, number, no, so. I said that number, no, see, 059. 829-2094 059-829-2094 I no pay enche. Then the prophet Isaac obusu hini jima. 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
1: 104.5.
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2: I'm free my here
1: me here na mwa ne chiro Captain Jesus
2: oh ma jo mi follow the program
3: this is plan B 104.5
1: okay na sene ne adwuma ye tie wo tie ne ka wo radio so no sene wo fele ye sene tie
2: oh okay fa se me tie tie program no ante titu ne se ne momo no ante I also begin say se ne momo no tie bia no mbeye
1: okay
2: ante me start the program momo no crow with two cities
1: two Ghana cities
2: yes two Ghana cities
1: na who was scan bi na na
2: meniska papa no mama ye dia ma di yepe yes ma di yepe na so se
1: se da wo ye mobile money na ye two Ghana cedis
2: yes
1: 11 cedis kata no kokor no mi
2: me struggle pa na me di ye ye
1: eh ano so struggle
2: yes
1: eh
2: so me gidi ene se wase me ye yes
1: na wo ye ye no faso die bi afi
2: mo oh nya mi se nka no kware me ye ye no the first thing I mean ye the following morning enuya ma me hu se enuya ma we na si me kwa me to me en ye ye no en na me nya call
1: wow
2: me nya call pena I start a few.
1: You have been your mobile money
4: 104.5.
1: Yes. Any change in send your buy. As you are saying, send your echo.
2: Oh, okay. Problem is, na service been pretty as me ba.
1: Okay.
2: No, sir.
1: Okay.
2: And se no so ani ma me gya no ho no mentu gya no ho enti ma me ni ko me ma no ho
1: okay
2: enti ma me dwuma ese ye
1: oh
2: yes
1: ana na no ma mo
2: enti me nye dwuma se e yo bi dwuma na me yanka ne se anka e de ma me pa so ne me ana me ye me dwuma enti no enti me ye mo no anwumre no the following morning pepe na nkora no ma me from se nkora no ho ti se na me so mo ho ye
1: Hey,
2: and almost said inform on brand.
1: Mamma, now what jaware? I jank on a goose. We hear mobile money to see the wow.
2: And upon our friend said, May officer of your men take me from Umbra.
1: Wow,
2: yes.
1: Hey,
2: and to be one here in the Hona, my Jumano, Miss Anne started my Jumaka crack.
1: And over Jinkolano,
2: do a woman say, Omo Coho, no
1: more bound Jenny, I didn't
4: 104.5.
1: Wow,
2: yes. That's quite my Hussein Yammy.
1: Wow,
2: yes.
1: Now would you would if would you my edit it down
2: any program no any teachings no any me gidi let me gidi
1: okay
2: yes
1: okay
2: no internet share me say momo no so me family
1: home yes. Wow and as say there what me anya kwen you adwuma wow na enu kwa na aba ana
2: oh and any maba
1: Wow.
2: Enu na make an o se akwara no miti me na ehwe no na adwuma sent ne sika so ma ye de ne sika so ma ye de
1: wow
2: intene a sebi sebi
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1: mobile money wow baba onko mo me de wow na obi se onji mobile money india obe na obe ka na chere me
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1: papa ma hu se green green bi wo e wa bodwum no trim kakra e wo bo hu fiechire ya be ha gya na
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4: 104.5
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1: christian wow
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2: oh yes sabi o brenny mre bia ye bompae
1: okay
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1: okay
2: so what you are in timpai ne dey yebo na ya dwen so di
3: tri aye gidi
2: so what you are say and so gidi ne bi kire o say ade we fa wo hu jim aye mumu no
1: okay
2: a we di akire me di me hu ji mo di akire ye ye no the following day no me hu say ade we e ha me pa so what you are say ade ki ya me hu say na me hu say no a bidid ebi ni
1: sani akamfo woman ka se ahefo chi ebidid ebi echi
2: yes wow sana nyame somnotie
1: wow hey mobile money no
2: yes
1: wow e dia mobile money dia
4: ne dia 104.5
1: odi fo no ji
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2: yes kakra kakra tore bi ne mabe ba fon tore bi e rise timi gusu ma ya tore bi amatimi aye 50 Ghana
1: wo wo sha se 2 cd no
2: eh yes
1: 50 Ghana e ban the same
2: oh en amika no se tete mi kwejuma nyoma starti eye ntino yes me so wo se mi shenyam coupon din kronkron din eni onyam
1: wow
2: yes
1: wow
3: This is Plan B, 104.5.
2: Oh, na meka no, pa no ye bo. Nyame ye maye.
1: Okay.
2: Nanso no. 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
1: Hu se. Speed ya beka ho na dio. Wow.
2: Yes.
1: Hey.
2: Yes.
1: Papa, what's the me se me ja wa mo akwa. 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
4: eni. 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
1: Adani.
2: Oh. 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Yesum nyami mbribia.
1: Okay.
2: Ena makane dikane. 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
1: Okay.
2: Yembompaye continuously. 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Ah, me so me de me hoji mu anajo bia me make sure say metie ni program no. Any ni teachings, ni revelations, ni Bible e chire
4: ya. 104.5.
2: You are unti ase na e different. Nso say o chira ase a. Nso betumi ho say
1: am before the
2: match. Yes.
1: Okay.
2: Yes.
1: Okay.
2: Yes.
1: Or the Bible answer.
2: Yes. Yes.
1: And then as I say, your class teacher say one pass with exams and then say.
2: Oh, na je say everywhere.
1: Wow.
2: You are with the radio cheaper there. Say, who follow the teaching, sir? Who to me who say, service to Papa no, or Yamene de Niedu.
1: Wow. Wow.
3: This is Plan B.
4: Tigana for Yenyade.
2: Oh, I don't know.
1: Engine tomb.
2: Near fire hunji.
1: Okay.
2: Yes.
1: Okay.
2: Winning, sir. Winning panels, the Udu Hujima. Me GD, sir. Once you want to hear on Savaka.
1: Wow. Wow. Once a mad day, would you say, send your comma then? Because me, dear Chira, and you bet you come out with Chiri.
2: Yes.
1: Mobile money, no.
2: Oh, yes.
1: Hey.
2: Momo
1: the number.
2: Momo the number.
1: Wow.
2: Just like a cramp by me. Cramp by me home, quite dear. Me time now, what do you program, dear? Me mix it.
4: 104.5.
1: Wow.
2: Me mix it.
1: And I know so, yes, as well.
2: Oh. Really, me near free mobile. Obesha will be hinta sembia ye nyo mebi sa obesha will not can ka sembi kura wankara uhuru bedru.
1: Abrams ati muba mune.
2: Oh yes. Unji disa nipa we will judge you we infa on. Yes. So nyo mebi wa o wakaka kautu mihu se juma nipa we adjun we no kuta pa.
1: Ani yeze muba mune ni nyeze o ye kwa trim bibi keke bre onko.
2: Oh debi.
1: Hey.
2: Wow. A bow home by Ankasa.
5: This is one thing. 104.5.
2: So we be brave. Yes, we do. Hutun is on Fadia.
1: Wow. Now then, my opinion say, would you do for the medi? And then, my virginity.
2: Oh, Papa, I'm not making a yammy soon. You
1: won't.
2: Oh, someone. Ye tears in quae dia, gisse, uradiba, some man quae dia, ye gusia, yes. And then I'm a kind of sending me following the teachings in Niamma, sebi. Me, chefing the home, me, tea, ni e cosson, and nothing, I mammy, a dinnit.
1: Oh, do for Basha, mine. I would do for Basha, mine. Oh, cat and a shaman for what dumb one way or my young.
2: In fact, kakra ambe kane se, mwa mwye, mwdi nechi, a mwini wa mwye juma no. Mwye juma kakra mwbe ye.
1: Okay.
2: Apart from radio sono, wase ground no, disa shama hasi ya ankasa no.
1: Okay.
4: 104.5.
2: Wase, wase, wase van, speaker siso. Na... Who said Bibi say?
1: Yes, okay.
2: So, what okay.
1: Do you say? Very good.
2: Very good. Very good.
1: Your bass,
2: very good.
1: I would do for Banner Bong,
2: very good.
1: And a horse is
2: very good.
1: And Nam Krums, very good. Would do for Jima,
2: very good. Very good. And I near Canada and Jama already.
1: Okay.
2: Uradi and
1: Katawa. Yes, I will.
2: Yes.
1: Okay.
2: Yeah, I can move already. On Ankatawa.
1: No, put me fair.
2: Yes.
1: Baba Jaminsra.
2: Amen.
1: I have any new flat was. Because when you're dead, you are bravo me.
5: This is plan B. You only baba you.
1: Okay. It's your force and you have a panic.

0: Eti baby I will be also call her and also be 055 788 2425.
1: This is Pan B.
0: 055 788 2425. Baby, I will be a bra, Captain Jesus. Edino aye Janet obosua jima anu ne edin a wo se ne aforebo na ebe ba wate se hu sa edin we wa de urade ase Janet obosua jima anu ne dinu
2: 104.5.

0: He's a very calm man. He's very calm and cool, and you'll be a hook on any my thing.
1: This is plan B.
2: Okay.
1: Where's
2: your wife? Now, you say, a big cancer, wow, but juice can be, or but you bet 20 million be on San Juan. Ever buy any grey?
0: Oh, there be the minimum there. It's do so, do be can the minimum, the minimum. It's just affordable, that's all. The quite know about for it, that's all.
2: They work here.
0: Say, I can't say, be or maybe a oil. He said, they trust him, they said, no at all oil. That's all. It's so simple.
2: But who could hunt a counselor on you 50 million B, 10 million B?
0: No, Debbie. On your beer, or Bapu, or a Yamilipa.
2: Okay.
0: Calm.
2: Okay.
0: Very cool.
2: Wow. Now, Papa, I shall my, and also be who knows so sign and also tear.
0: It's the same. Nothing changes. It's just the same. Nothing changes.
2: Okay.
0: Then I'm a home, one cocoa, very calm. Because she prayer comes, send I was it here, a bit dao, you know, a person bump by alcohol. You can just go and pray there and all sorts of things.
2: Wow.
0: It's the same thing, but okay. I suppose to say, I don't know, maybe this was about Shama, I suppose that probably this is the first time.
2: Okay. And then, okay. Now, no, Papa, what are you doing? Would you force it on me and my na they have bosom me and near Chiri? Who can then actually Ashama and Potemne, Adolfo, a bit here, anyway, ever encounter with Prophet Isaac of Suhinijima?
0: I think, sir, Joseph Sienso home in Anshi.
2: Okay.
0: You only free me.
2: Okay.
0: There, my best friend, my own say he's a man of God. Yeah.
2: Wow.
0: He's a great man of God.
2: Maybe, sir, maybe I'm meeting you for. Maybe, sir, say, and then the man who knows, sir, what shoes, and then the man say he's a man of God.
0: Because his basis was, the basis in his scripture. He doesn't do anything with outside scripture. The basis in his scripture.
2: Okay.
0: For a boy, a scripture.
2: Okay.
0: A scripture.
2: Okay.
0: And you know, if you believe in God and you believe in His word, you must believe in Him because that is what He do. He does.
2: Okay. So wow. Now, Papa, say, how are?
0: That'll be me 53 years.
2: 53 years.
0: Of course.
2: With your experience in life.

0: Abusuya sabre ya menye ukase ya kona ya ne odifu ako din komo na ya mana kwaba. 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
1: 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Amen. Amen. Amen.
0: Amen. Amen.
1: Time with Captain Jesus.
0: Mm.
1: Said the Abusuani at the phone.
2: 4.5.
1: Adumna Betana, a shaman government school.
0: No cray.
1: Then yes, I'm get to our
0: home.
1: Neton suffer again and he be a.
0: Hallelujah.
1: And the effect Captain Jesus in Fidia Rue Juma was swinging a deubo.
0: Mm.
1: Tintin Fidia Ruin in answer.
0: Okay.
1: Edge rather, Sama say.
0: Mm-hmm.
1: And nay, mono. Odifu akunya kese na kusi a shaman government school.
0: Hallelujah.
1: A shaman government nam adum so.
0: Mm.
1: E sane abone fo apo.
0: Amen.
1: E ho tri konua.
0: Mm.
2: This is plan B.
0: Amen.
1: Ama wo wa.
0: Mm.
1: Wa bre.
0: Mhm.
1: Eno wa e sho nsu nyina no.
0: Mm.
1: Enyom fa ho die.
3: Amen. Amen.
0: Amen.
1: Enti tujidia na mo. Na fa ho chimu bi.
0: Amen.
1: And I drew some kissy.
0: I know, dear papa.
1: Pa, and I am a ching.
0: It's
1: sunny, be binti, said the David Kine, a Goliath and Sremon.
0: Okay.
1: Was your name be bintra?
0: A be bintia.
1: Your first up when you wish. Say, young papa. Open a kissy be a young upon a funny
2: moon. 1.5.
1: A bass as you wish.
0: Okay.
1: Na. 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Esum yame. Esan sum ahimfie.
0: Okay.
1: So chiame. Osume radi. O metodismu.
0: Okay.
1: Echia Christ in
0: tea. Mm. Yeah,
1: this year.
0: Ampao.
1: Now, di penny be bray. O said the metodismu shimo etia.
0: Okay.
1: Now for ye. Achim.
2: This is plan B.
1: 4.5. Achim, my hinangasa.
0: Mm-hmm.
1: Nechiame.
0: Wow.
1: Yeah.
0: Achimmai na kasa hene chiami.
1: Yes.
0: Wow.
1: Yeah.
0: Wow.
1: Yen papa. 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
0: But we muda hopa.
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0: Oh.
1: Ene Radio 1.
0: But ane.
1: E na meno kasa impuno. 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
1: Aye.
0: Ahonto TV.
1: Ahonto TV.
0: Hey.
1: That's okay, can we nyina di boma. Ahoto eton yen pa so multi ne so.
0: Okay.
1: Pa nya sem ketu.
0: Multi TV no so.
1: Yeah. Sa sem se ya ba. En se Captain Jesus. Adum nya me di adum yen ya kwanya. Nya me di amaye. Ni pe won menche ni echichiri mpo.
0: Okay.
1: You made ye be two on sa. Captain Jesus International Band.
0: Okay.
1: Captain Jesus International Choir. Captain Jesus Media.
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0: Live.
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0: Okay.
1: Aye.
0: Wow.
1: Jeremiah chapter 10 hono chapter 22 hono cried there was he at neither said to say a frum.
0: A frum near the camera.
1: Ah, okay. Come here, you frum. Aye.
0: Okay.
1: A frum ponko. Sort yes.
0: Mbajani.
1: So one said that in it.
0: Papa, see a panel near when he said he is you. Say yes, see any.
1: And there, ba.
0: And there, ba.
1: It demand no home quiet.
0: It's your movie.
1: Wahoo! Asie pane se. 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
0: Okay.
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1: Ay fe.
0: Oh, papa.
1: Ehwa. Ye wi ehun. Yes, I need a Methodist asora or chibi.
0: Okay.
1: And as he came. And I eat in Kofu, we are full. Ne baby, I have full and you want to try it then. Abu.
0: Wow.
3: Okay.
1: Eh?
0: Papa, you want some gas here, ba?
1: Aye, papa.
0: Wow.
1: Baby, we are out of four. This is plan B. And I have time to Jesus in Ekosu.
0: No, correct.
1: Nanya Kennedy, yet the needing. And I took Osumus
0: program as well.
1: The Yanko Pombe Sunny Yari said was Sunny Yari.
0: Amen.
1: Yanko Pombe Hotri Kundiabiera.
0: Amen.
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0: Bachelor Life
1: and a Radio Mountains
0: Bachelor Annie Bachelor Annie
1: and Bachelor Yeah, pretty good and you
0: are Viano Bay. Hey, Bachelor Annie.
1: Now, Bible's in a Sankuboni Reborn.
0: Okay.
1: Eh?
0: Senkuboni
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0: Oh Jesus.
1: Na omo form aye aye die megu nyankopon na ase.
0: Amen.
1: It was 055
0: 788
1: 2425
0: 25.
1: Na I was saying near Radio 1.
0: Oh.
1: I was saying near FM. Mo be hu afi prophet ji ma say. Like father, like son. Unimuya, yeah, yeah, mount. Yeah, yeah, mount. Yeah, yeah, mount.

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1: Oh, you're for your baby. No,
0: on your uncle pa. Oh, candy for. Oh, who you are, Yanni, a yaw, my yang.
1: Oh.
0: Now, and your uncle, and I cut it, Jim.

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0: Said ye doctor Emuzu Adane condote ya. O wine and say.
1: The year, papa.
0: On to say Radi who's a one wine one, sir. Na one, sir, one wine. Let's say,
1: yes, sir.
0: A for a boss on a year day.
1: Woko, and pa.
0: Indians, Robert, be a butela, dear Beshibia.
1: What a Roman.
0: Yango pon at sin a bum with day. Oye Juma.
1: Amen.
0: Esabre, ye fa quen ya we so. 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Alpha ne Omega Yango Pono. Ontie, a chubby mine as he came on mine. And a young papa, and Pofobusi, and yina, and ne.
1: Amen.
0: Never a day, and Tohun Humun so.
1: Amen.
0: Ah, physical and so dear. You better know the water by that. I know who would ye.
1: That's right.

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0: And you mean I was seeing you now? A tree and call a shaman government school.
1: Amen.
0: And then you marry.
1: Okay.
0: Yeah. Baby, Jesus, I for no.
1: That's right.
0: Ama Obama was sibi. And see, ye come for the more we be at a se baby, I'm a genoa, a panel. I shall government school.
1: Hallelujah.
0: And then you marry.
1: Okay.
0: 5 p.m.
1: Okay.
0: Pepe, pepe. Now, Captain Jesus, you may dear Elbow Boss.
1: 5 p.m. and you marry.
0: Yeah.
1: Wow.
0: Baby, I want you to be piano.
1: Found who she
0: and now you're home to be Ayarasa. And now I'm going to be

0: and now you may or some cassia air corso our Ashaman government school. Usu to an amodi for 5 p.m. and you may o jasu or how be a tough form and uti baby I will be a mamma or if he's over to an amon to an amon to an amon.
1: Benye adichie hie wenchi wenchi asenye den anoya bazi okun si honsrazi opo wanze kade nazara chizi. And you way at Chichi, young papa Edward Quabana, of a Sue Ampofu, a Bushia, every.
0: Hallelujah.
1: And it'll be beer and a many day.
0: Oh.
1: As some say that one so. As some say that one so.
0: Oh.
1: You are Chiami, Edward Quabana, of a Sue Ampofu.

0: Maria Magana, o favorite. 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Out of a baby, I will be an airtime Captain Jesus. Captain Jesus International Choir.
1: That's right.
0: If you are crap, and you come up, several them fire soon, on Chichi, Obibiara. A year, a one if ye, Nemo Emfa or Chiami Edward, Quabana of Swampofo.
1: That's right.
0: And it is so. Na a council brebre.
1: Oh,
0: soon, Giaso.
1: Amen.
0: Yasuntia Sempa.
1: Amen.
0: Near New Radipa.
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0: And the dog, Yafa, Akonya Wiso, Achache, Ahonto, FM, Funyana, Fida di Bosco, so, Gabi, David Gunshot, ne, ne man, yana, Muchinchim Fidia, Mabibia, it records a dear, as I had day,
1: Echo,
0: yes, Oraku. If we burn our chin, I'd be a mini dinko more.
1: Okay.
0: And young Ray, any person.
1: Wow.
0: Or by annum. Baby, baby. And I make an essay. And then, no. A giddy four fear bean, baby, beara. A some say be edda.
1: Okay.
0: Obesia, obesia, obesia, nia. Then the akeka. Now, say Jesus, Duane, you
1: man.
0: Oh. Eya obi ala enne brobo tu ya wo
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0: 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Mr. Kuwa e hwan ya.
1: Mr. Kuwa.
0: Hey. Masabia. Asabia brother.
1: Wow.
2: Yeah.
1: Okay.
2: Asabia brother.

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1: Oh, Captain Jesus.
0: Oh, Papa.
1: Captain Jesus.
0: Fair.
1: Sabro bi ara wuti en bia no, so be CCTV. So be home TV.
0: Yes.
1: So be Perfect TV and I say Captain Jesus TV on Facebook.
0: That's right.
1: So be ho yan papa yi. 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
1: Okay.
0: Ose no kre nyangu po enim. 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
1: Papa we.
0: Papa we. 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Acho na sem na no.
1: No, okay.
0: Ena unia ba kunso etrese. 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
1: Hallelujah.
0: Ose na wada. Na obo pitri no. Nani also die and say, Nay, life.
1: Wow,
0: and I, Yanis,
1: wow,
0: I'm not to see a friend of Amwakon Henny. Amwakon
1: Henny, wow,
0: and I say, praise the Lord, praise the Lord, praise the Lord.
1: Hallelujah, hallelujah.
0: Captain Jesus, the assembler.
1: Oh, okay,
0: Jesus, the assembler.
1: Assembler, I guess I'll be doing it.
0: Assembler, I said, Assembler, doctor, messages ni bebre ne momo no o se ye friend no Gramros Oba Pasalon.
1: Okay.
0: O se 19 Ghana mo fe mo urade Nyangopon.
2: God bless you.
0: Na Tenacity Snazzy Ventures.
1: Okay.
0: 30 cities 50 Peswe.
2: God bless you.
0: Mo fe mo Nyangopon adwuma. 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And odi 700 Ghana.
2: God bless you, sir. God thank you so much.
0: Linus to. 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
2: Bless you.
0: Aduma Jesse Enterprise, 20 series, 50 pesos.
2: Bless you.
0: Efe. 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Na Ebusunya.
1: Papa?
0: Number na ebubo din wo so no.
2: Yes sir.
0: We din the Akatasu Trading Enterprise.
1: Okay.
0: For the 50 cedis 50 pesos.
1: Israel.
0: And I generate 10 so the 20 Ghana cedis.
1: God bless you. Number na
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1: Radin Shrew.
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0: 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King Solomon Ventures. 50 cedis 50 pesos. 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
0: Utmost Ventures was 101 Ghana.
1: Then
0: Benjamin Dankwa. On also say 10 Ghana City. Afe Edombi Etrochro and Sem Ediba. And then Sema Omotroban.
1: Okay.
0: Dog, can you say before
1: Facebook?
0: And I'm by Nieba Sunye as I'm get to
2: her.
0: I was say. Nyangopon hum esunwo na kwa no esu na di chire e kakuma Nyangopon inshra
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0: 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Yes. And day. 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
0: be di wechi
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0: it is a fata
1: wow
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1: hallelujah
0: okay Hebrews chapter 6 verse 10 Hebrews chapter 6 verse 10 emri bi make an man of when am si yakopon ti sala teni man of for you
1: baba krom was here that can say
0: so and I can be through man of was in Yakupo and you know on your own tenet is there.
2: And I remember Hebrew for Oma is easy and she would do if we say on
0: Yakupo on your dear Antonia.
2: There will be free more.
0: Oh, yeah, Papa Man and any refin on cow no one should name
2: more domo dear.
0: To adorn the money and who bought the man Yakupa dom and crop for any BBM
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0: Namode or some panam gusuiano. San Yakupo,
2: yes, sir.
0: How obishram. Na wa domo.
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0: Nyame wo soro. 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
1: 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Captain the great junior Jesus. Ana wa mau ese papa e juu tu. 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
0: Yeah.
1: Enti papa ose o bo ne Captain Jesus kwa fo no abasu ye.
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1: 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Or can or Facebook page in a solo. Aha. Yes, message is no F. Hey, Captain Jesus, the great junior Jesus. Etia was here near Cosono. And then 5 o'clock. And you may or some Cassia Air Corso, a Washama Government School.
0: Can 113.

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1: Batuan,
0: Temao, Lashibio, Ahoto FM, Life. Yeah, she shall cross in your watch now, so you'd be feeling that door.
1: Wow.
0: Hey. Radio One.
1: Radio One, wow.
0: And I'm on Pawi.
1: Papa, you're Pawi.
0: I'll make us ever.
1: Amen.
0: I want so tissue. Mm. But you're a hoddy, make kind of creature.
1: Okay.
0: I. So I want to build a new home. Radio Wire, Oboni Mwasi.
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0: And yes, I'm good to her.
1: Wow.
0: Yango Poma Duma, or the Adomian soon or the four. Ya fasa afidi kesi we so de Captain Jesus TV mfidi di adwene
1: na niyo
0: se radio station samoye adwuma de biara da no ene Saturday di no obenya every ahoto FM
1: wow
0: aha na Captain Nyanchia Captain Jesus ahoto go Pastor Nshira mechi ya bibri
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0: 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Time with Captain Jesus. Ah ye tudin se ene rade nhyase. 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
0: 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A already have a to ahoto FM. 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A already have a to Radio 1. 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
0: Waben adumu we. Odofo.
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0: E ko fi Moses.
2: Yes.
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0: Enane.
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0: Beja beja wono. Na ehwa ye den. Atai di.
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2: 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Yes.
0: Boni biara aso bebi.
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0: Omudia o.
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2: Yes.
0: B. She nyangu pwenya. 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
2: Yes, sir.
0: Na radi nyangu pon beye wo ama pan bebre a chendi a wono. O de amano.
2: Yes.
0: Aman fwati se enche bi bui lines na tu. Omo a form number dada.
3: Okay.
2: Yes,
3: sir. Sabri and Chiripua, so I'm busy on the year. Oma, did you add them permanent?
0: I'm watching you.
3: Oma, share, Omo, tea, and you're not.
0: And I'm more can 117.
3: Oh, okay.
0: I stood outside the gates.
2: Jesus Christ, Nerissa.
3: Okay.
0: Yeah.
3: Wow.
0: La la la la la la la la la. I'm going to do you. I didn't know about
3: it. 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
3: Mm. 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
0: udini baby afrefi
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0: Oh, and on a cry, and on a cry, in tea.
4: Yeah.
0: Hey, oh dear, oh mama. 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
3: my mother,
0: and Timmy Jammy Boon, baby, on Pasom de Fabiano. If you say just Antenum, baby, or Modum Corner Fan. But you wouldn't be a freffy. Just Antigan and you need you.
6: Papa, your coupon ain't some of the brave.
0: Amen.
6: And I pay any dear dynamic, I will hope.
0: Yeah.
6: Okay, when I'm sure, oh, what? Yeah, and papa, for some of Funeja.
0: Yeah.
6: And then, the criminal, none of whom said, we and Uncle Pon up for our small baby as you said. For a teacher, a minipa.
0: Yeah.
6: Upon Uncle Pon shop,
0: made us a pa. A man for seeing a number Ben or more fresh to say I had the catch, but you didn't be afraid of me.
6: Ah, you didn't open in Danka because that's it.
0: Open in Danka and Shrankown.
3: Amen.
6: Amen.
0: A gun of winning at you.
3: And the Chicha Diamond Stations Nina. 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I am
0: Tavia.
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2: 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I'm saying basically 5 days or 4 days, me fre o kansa o se, me ba e kwa interview. 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
0: Oh, happy day. That based my choice on this.
1: Oh, my God.
0: Yeah, my God.
1: Hey, oh, fuck it. Oh, my
0: fun. Yeah, fun.
2: Yeah, fun.
0: Ah. I'm a Tienyom. Tienyom.
1: Come to Jesus. But this was a bit too
0: jenny. Baby, I will be a...
1: A bit too jenny be. Ever cosso suja. 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
0: Your
1: mom, my 1,000 Ghana.
2: Yes.
1: My 10,000. 50 Ghana. 50 Ghana. 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

0: Baba Ochiame Edward. 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
1: food. I
0: knew. The year what is?
1: Oh.
0: The year.
1: Amen.
0: The year.
1: Amen.

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1: Yeah, be a far upon the banner.
0: A home, you mona, a media mamma. 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
1: Much of the bill, papa.
0: Nipam, pim, pim, pim, pim, namo from Wallaiso. Me who's as a young for Corso.
1: Yeah,
0: me who's as a young to
1: Yan to us.
0: Me who's as a young preacher. Because Ninian I had drum,
1: papa Ninian Sayari.
0: Oh, yeah, general and such. But you didn't send off if he.
2: Oh,
0: but Michael Alavila, our shama. Hey, wow. Michael Alavila, our shama, for me, me bother bombing you. We fear no for.
1: Okay.
0: Captain Jesus, Ashama Government School, Michael Alabila. Ramba nomine apostle nomine ma. Monka say hey.
1: Hallelujah.
0: Yes,
1: Captain Jesus Prayer House.

0: Ora, fua. Say, I saw you, yes, here.
1: And you.
0: Oh, my dear, what to Yanko Pons, so.
1: That's right.
0: Now, one Yanko Pons from my dome, what name?
1: Okay.
0: A chow. 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
0: crowded through. Revive that work, oh Lord. Kenya, where you may.
1: No game.
0: Let us to top it because body to Malaria be as if you got it.
1: Amen.
3: Amen.
0: La la la la la la la la la la la la la la la la la
3: Matthew chapter 8, verse number 14.
0: Matthew chapter 8, verse number 14. Ah, yes, you quare, mammy, and a waff when or damn person and a hope were. And also, answer. Yeah, I are in a jay.
1: Wow.
0: Into which my mouse receives
1: instant.
0: Oh, my God.
2: Why?
0: Yana,
2: Matthew
3: chapter 8, verse 14. About Good News Bible. So when Jesus came into Peter's house, he saw Peter's mother in law lying in bed with.

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1: Papa, did I miss papa, papa?
0: Yeah, papa and to the local, I say. 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
0: 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I was young numbers and I do Muntiamo.
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0: 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And that day, me genamen now to say a radia qua.
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2: 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Yeah. Wow. And you know what? There

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1: 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So wo drive ana don se bobo.
0: Still ana so.
1: Still ana so.
0: Mm.
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0: Bato ani o.
1: Nyame ashramo.
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0: Amen.
1: And which in a bed done in Shra Shronko.
0: Amen.
1: A fee Yanakoma Boto.
0: Oh, Jesus.
1: And ne, and Sebiakan.
0: Amen.
1: I do my edgemani.
0: Oh, Jesus.
1: Baby, I'm a teen in Ifian. Muntresi.
0: Okay.
1: I'm on Fetra Quay.
0: Amen.
1: Na, Yame. Wakasa.
0: Amen.
1: Amen.
0: Amen.
1: Captain Jesus Prayer House. Yango pon ya duma ene prophet tankasa. Ayo ohwe ne chebi abi hono.
0: Okay.
1: Ohwe ne sikam so a.
0: Ubi hono.
1: Ayo ubi hono.
0: Wow.
1: Ayi.
0: Wow.
1: Yeah, we wu fuduya.
0: Mhm.
1: They said it's a kiosk of food. Amen ke se pa.
0: Amen.
1: Na mumen na nwumre no.
0: Mhm.
1: Yango pon nam na kwa so beye ayere sensation som.
0: Okay.
1: Ewa Shama Government School.
0: Hallelujah.
1: And we are no motia, ya, ya, and Chen Yumreno. Yes, you see why. If you are no pain, you know.
0: Quenna, we.
1: It's a best of the sooner. See me, Tiwa, me, Chen Yam, and I do. And Yagro.
0: Amen.
1: If we need to Shama Government School.
0: Hallelujah.
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0: Okay.
1: On a man in Chen, we should be a government school.
0: No, Metro. Come.
1: Numbers and so. Ni amo amo fré wo so bebrebe. Ayo.
0: 0 5 5 7 8 8 7 8 8 2 4 2 4 2 5 0 2 7 7 0 2 7 7 2 3 2 3 2 3 7 7 6 7 6 4 2 4 2 and a 0 5 5 0 5 5 3 2 3 3 2 3 7 6 4 2 4 2 5 0 2 7 7 0 2 3 2 7 7 4 7 7 4
1: come. Or for numbers winning out over back. Captain Jesus.
0: And a papa number na yet dead nice to see Abeka Hono.
1: 0206 0206 50 60 70 0206 0206 50 60 70 0206 0206 50 60 70 0206 0206 50 60 70 0206 0206 50 60 70 0206 0206 50 60 70 0206 0206 50 60 70 0206 0206 0206 0206 0206 0206 0206 0206 0206 0206 0206 0206 0206 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
1: Sabri. 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And you to 40 of a Febiano.
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0: Amen.
1: 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Chibi as he came.
0: And I knew millions of your crown.
1: Young women brings
0: your crown.
1: I shall my government.
0: Okay.
1: Ope baby, I do a home and now. I'm a home account. But I shall my
0: government. Nemum Shannon, the sequence, you die or China. 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
1: or far back,
0: or far back home.
1: Because you are probable.
0: I yet you must have my. 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
0: 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Doctor, and as a Mr. Ama Kofi Bua, Abu Modia, the Tuja, Express, a forum, a idea, a freeze, a brenwa, Nijina, so any idea, our calendar, and whom being yes, you better enough, the epic, a diano, a to me, a bua, ma, a name, a to me, a barbeye, a war, or my concrete Ghana mo. 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

0: 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What day, one on Sakay, Amayas original and Aswa. Now I was here, dear, said that Emma would trade Yampong. For so near, sir, said Bofono. 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So what do my ears, sir? 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It do be with a Yammy man, quire my idea crab born one. Now, while Duboko, when you're torn, one of some Pazibi Buyas, sanity. 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Yeah, Yadena bar, or bit me washing. Na what me a ye dear fear so am I what to ye? 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Ye fired any beer. 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Ye river by beer was ye river beer. Now what to was ye? 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home free home. To be one said, Yale be wa, na and yet sebu, by you fubi near your war. Nen ye, madam bina will be do a command one or your war. Naturally say, Yenim bea, one casano, a fee na oh yes, animal. Win him, and your own fumus, win him, to win him, or because why. Winya doctor for one more sabo trainings was a dad, you know. Not one more mouse answer, a chairman or two who fees had in home. Be a new groom person, and your fee be our trans was. Ujaya dianwa, and I'm wanting at all. And Nutina make us a drone day, Benum. If you didn't be good, you're a subaco tratter, subaco, the daddy that's all. Your mumono, set your humber toy yin. Yes, I. Unya doctor for was I, but Tren was I, and Mudian was I, Tren, who ya, and a boapa. The Quadan Camina Yanka, Doctor Nunca, one more and your consultation. And then yes, and your dressing, and your canis and Fidius Tran and your panier walk, and aye and Tretre then to bra. Nayan to entrance, Diana, oye, Diana, why a pain, Diana, a Ugusua, oye. 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Yahoo, let me be also a quay. Dog,
1: I don't know.
0: A bumble cordier.
1: Oh, what the other
0: said, be being and cry tell me the natural sense and then idiot. And you for the agro cry. And a dog, a pest care clinic here, Yarasani, a pumidin, a son, and you must feel call.
1: A diana, but what the other room, on a mere so ama, I have any idea, Saji.
0: Okay. And now she says, Shabby.
1: And ya bro, and as you shave you, man. I pump you once, and then so be me on my soccer.
0: Okay. Now, and ya dear, you be doing commander, meaning I just want a bedroom. Say, I do. Sans, you didn't ask me at the pa, and I say, I dear, it would dinner the day, dear. Naturally, I know a thing. We need dear, now me potono, Cosibu Nicasum, now Angasano. 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
0: 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The moment I be fro 24, no so na do 25. 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
0: 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Into one more tenya, a commanding trim, how a titty woman. And Sunday, ya dear Bacon, I say, a commanding tinopa. In she, not a separate asset or say a day. You heard sign you mean, I think one more almost so it mean ya. Yaria would be war. Yen sabuano, yen kidneys, you know. Now, some pump was a monka.
1: Okay.
0: If you mum young, this is a unya kidney problem. Then as well, in your proper treatment, what the pressure can see a pan echo to a commanding tinopa. His answer. 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
1: 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Boma de na ti. Why?
2: Yo.
1: Me da se pa. 0551 656565 0551 656565 Hello.
2: Hello.
1: Martin.
2: Good morning.
1: Morning. Na boko di akra.
2: Don't patch me. Did the Francis?
1: Yo, akra yintio eh.
2: me obi a me da me ntan ko hospital se e woman me ko hospital kwa che kid bi o me ni pa bi o mu ko da e bi a sometimes me obi ta me obi a me no ye exercise we a did bicycle you know me ntan you still a do ni sa nyoma nyoma but I feel well. But I did not want to tell you who said, sometimes I did not be able to say, we'll be me to phone and to phone and to look to Yahoo or my woman. You see, then I met me, I asked him to make one to a and then I'm personally this summer.
1: Okay. Say, be a baby show. Now be on the no buffoon. Now, what is our my own? Okay, yeah, because you see a dog, a bad mouse.
2: My cousin named Yarrow Hospital.
1: Okay, you. Then you may ask at the mouth, say, be a quay now in Yarrow Hospital. 0551 6565 6565 0551 6565 6565. And I say 0551 6566 56 0551 6566 56. Emubiana Oberfreno, Ebejoso. Hello. Oh, oh, oh, oh. 0551 6566 65 0551 6565 65 0551 6565 65. And I say 0551 6566 56. It will be an abba friend. You better also know. You know, I didn't come up. Hello. Hello.
3: Hey.
1: Machin.
3: Machin, good morning.
1: Morning. Apumba kodi.
3: Mina
1: niya.
3: Mbacha, I mean it.
1: Okay. Intiwe.
3: Mbacha, I didn't wait. Mbacha, I'm going to tell you. My friends want them. I'm going to tell you.
1: Ye di akumani ntini hun koma yale wa ho doya ne bam.
3: Oh, okay.
1: And to kwa suti ye besa biye akumani biye mtino.
3: Okay.
1: Na, ubi biya na odi yaba. Why?
3: Okay.
1: Mesu me dasi pa mina. Hello? Hello?
4: Hello?
1: Akura machi na pumbo kode ye?
4: Ya jawu akura.
1: Akura ye ntiwe?
4: I'm about to be sad.
1: Okay. Yeah, the Indonesian opas who was I was who giants and no. Anna, okay. You
4: let me giant,
1: I was all twas. Yati. And yeah, cause you see a dog, a bitch room. Why? Say,
4: you.
1: Ebiana and then who be an a chino. A bitch know how be about. Why? Into the cause you tea. Why?
4: You.
1: Yeah, that's a par. 0455. I ask him 0551 6565 6565 0551 6565 65. Hello.
5: Yeah, hello. Kubi.
1: Akra.
5: Machu.
1: Meju so Akra.
5: Yeah, what find you Georgia.
1: Hey. Chamai.
5: Yeah,
1: they don't need you.
5: Yeah, your question is cardiovascular disease, no, it's minya in colana, infant.
1: Okay. Yes,
5: your question.
1: Okay. Mate, better ask a pa. Ah, Georgia. Okay. 0551 6565 6565 0551 6565 65. And I say 0551 6566 56. Mubia now befino. Yeah, but you also na you know I didn't come out. Hello. Hello.
6: Hello. Good morning.
1: Morning, Akra Boko dear.
6: Now
1: me what in the pa.
6: Plan B for me, chairman. In a
1: yeah, Joe Super.
6: Now, Grandma, me watch out. Me, no, me, I'm with me and so. As we start, me, a dear Shia, seven, seven, the Dama when I said, Granana, my friend, I'm a cold local end. The same Bishop of Cashe, and also Metina will be the Alamiana.
1: Okay, you, and yeah, Consulti, and I won't hear pa. Why, Consulti, Nafi, and who hear pa. 0551 65 65 65 65 65 65 65 65 65 65 65 65 65 65 65 65 65 65 65 65 65 65 65 65 65 65 65 65 65 65 65 65 65 65 65 65 65 65 65 65 65 65 65 65 65 65 65 65 65 65 65 65 65 65 65 65 65 65 65 65 65 65 65 65 65 65 65 65 65 65 65 65 65 65 65 65 65 65 65 65 65 65 65 65 65 65 65 65 65 65 65 65 65 65 65 65 65 65 65 65 65 65 65 65 65 65 65 65 65 65 65 65 65 65 65 65 65 65 65 65 65 65 65 65 65 65 65 65 65 65 65 65 65 65 65 65 65 65 65 65 65 65 65 65 65 65 65 65 65 65 65 65 65 65 65 65 65 65 65 65 65 65 65 65 65 65 65 65 65 65 65 65 65 65 65 65 65 65 65 65 65 65 65 65 65 65 65 65 65 65 65
7: Hey.
1: Hmm. Ubufu a.
7: Hmm. Na se.
1: Aye se. E wasu uja onai.
7: Ah, na se se mechi a di na miye mishi mi.
1: Okay. Na sa na wo so na mini bi na wo sesade na asha se yes. Okay, and di bemre se wo sesade ye we no.
7: 2 years
1: ni. Okay. Ya te consulte na dog e be bo sa kwano so.
7: Okay,
1: and na dog se wo mfie no yesen, wo mfie no yesen.
7: No 39.
1: 39. Okay. Jo, and ya consulte mami why?
7: Miss
1: Medasipa 0551 656565 0551 656565 Anase 0551 656656 Hello.
8: Hello.
1: Akura ma morning. Na pumbo kodi e.
8: Namela don swear.
1: Me hundi ne pa akura inti o.
8: And I'm a team on church now. Me dindi I go smoke especially otareso.
1: Otareso.
8: Okay.
1: 0551 656565 Hello.
9: Hello.
1: Akura, match na boko de.
9: Hello, good morning.
1: Boko de, chairman.
9: Ah, yes, I do more. Vivi Aboko.
1: Then I'm Yassi.
9: Oh, I'm not going to say. Maybe Guinness, you know, I'm a book, as you see me.
1: Okay.
9: And also in 20 years.
1: Okay.
9: And my new dear, my new 70.
1: 70 years?
9: But I'm a whole new one.
1: Okay. And you know, also, who did you? Now, I said, you're an assumo. Now, what's the show? Now, what's the show? Okay, yati. And your question, dog, well, be one. Why?
9: Okay,
1: yeah,
9: okay.
1: That's it. 70 years, I was in holding a pie, in holding by beer and holding. 0551 656565 0551 656565 And I said, 0551 656 Hello. Hello.
10: Akra.
1: Akra.
10: Martin.
1: Yaja.
10: Ah, I miss me, honey.
1: Mm-hmm.
10: I think I see the new week, Akra.
1: Okay.
10: Then, Mum, Nancy Mun, I am not in Nancy System.
1: Oh, Nancy, she show.
10: You.
1: Okay. What's your petition there? Orica Crown.
10: Oh, maybe,
1: maybe. I know you're not going to work. Okay. Now, when I say, as you show, no, Ache.
10: And
1: chess, I. Okay. Yati. Because you're 18, dog, and she say, Bia, and Sanaka, who want to know, yes, I saw, and so, a yellow for Rubia. Why?
10: Aha.
1: You, Yati. Miss Medasipa. 0551 656565 Hello.
11: Hello.
1: Akura Machi.
11: Hello.
1: Na bumbo kodi. Into it.
11: The William, what did you know?
12: Ejani chuo swa dadi.
1: Udi na se duani echuwa. 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
1: 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Why? You and dog be yano se yalibu why to me maudi dia. I don't know what Obiyano saying so. Yeah, quite fast you didn't know so. Obiyano. Hello.
13: Hello.
1: Aba hima machi.
13: Yeah.
1: Na pumu yobo kodi.
13: Okay.
1: Aba yinti we.
13: Okay.
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1: 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Hello.
14: Eza, morning.
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15: you make us our Eruku Information Center, our Eruku.
1: Eruku, okay.
15: Eruku Information Center.
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1: Now we know a chassis and a chair. Say yes, I do.
15: My father, my father said 5 months.
1: 5 months. Okay. Now what do you call to one a movie? Quiet Sabia.
15: Malcolm, I'm a good guy. I'm a good guy. I'm a
1: good
15: guy. I'm a glass guy. I'm a good guy. I'm a good guy. I'm a
1: good guy. I'm a good guy. I'm a good guy. I'm a good guy. 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
0: 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We will be our own size, ya. I feel one moment and chine a city, and then sadie and sadie be bribe, and one more fat alcoholic drinks. We will be our guinea be bribe. We will be our kidney problem. I was our friend out to you one more hypertension, diabetes, and tea. 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
1: Okay,
0: 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Now, the eternal normal who do a tack of fat. Cardiovascular disorders are now commanding to how the brain is pediano. I will see when he. Into questions, no, me to our next person's questions. So I will say, Yenyai and San Noman, I say,
1: Yamaka,
0: answer, Machilum,
1: yeah,
0: ain't he? Men's uncle, that question is answered.
1: Okay.
0: I think, Obisu, I say, about France, bit me in a cardiovascular disorders, and dear TNE. 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
1: ye bi.
0: Abo fry a warning ye. 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
0: 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And the next person who will say, or say, I'm the alcohol, yeah. I'm the machine, you mean, quite
19: you.
0: Alcohol, na, and tea. Yeah, can't say alcohol, and yeah, yeah. Aha, means you, quite you. And the papa from who will say, in the end, in the pan. I'm a sinner, you who number from bare 5 months, me. And also, Titian. On a crowd, them's also information center.
19: Yes.
0: Answer, your chances are when me, a young henna. And now, can be so, say, your man, a droopy or this son, and in a
19: son.
0: So when ni eya wo hina e betumi e free infection bi abani paduanim
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18: 05 3 05 3 05 3 01 02 02 5 00 05 3 01 02 02 5 00 00 02 6 02 6 84 84 77 66 66 00 yɛ number sa ɛdi di dwuma no okay dog afi yɛ mmɔ wuram na yɛntoa so na yɛnhwɛ yadeɛ yɛ aka ho asɛm yɛ akoma mu yadeɛ ne ntenemu yadeɛ ho nkɔmɔ a yɛdiɛ no sɛ obi nya bia yɛ wɔ susuansoɔ bi a ɛdan adie wɔ kwan bɛɛ so
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0: Your numbers are did you
1: know? Okay. 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Say obinya sa kumamu or how ne intimu how be ya. Was you so be woni padriana aqua baby fufrana.
0: I wore you so so can see a pa.
1: Okay.
0: 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In ya, oh, how can see a pa a womb.
1: Okay.
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4: hello bro good morning
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1: e ya hu adin pa
4: kacho me kacho me gusta doctor
1: mhm
4: you see some abanti na metama pa
1: okay
4: and he and so good the demo
1: okay
4: but for 20 don't know that 21 years in years but in 20 that
1: okay but from 2008 to now
4: okay
1: yati dog be you are to consult your man why yes yeah that's it 0551656565 0551656565 Hello.
5: Hi.
6: Yeah, hello.
1: Akramachi.
6: Yeah. Ajoja, sorry.
1: Oh, okay, Ajoja, ain't you?
6: Yeah. My question is on the fruit and vegetables.
1: Okay.
6: What was those times, you know? The fruit and vegetables, you know, it's on the boat.
1: Yeah.
6: Not in me, Anthony, at the time. And I say, the end of the question.
1: Yeah.
6: Previously, and no one
1: be
6: woman.
1: Okay.
6: The question.
1: Yo, Yati. I got ya. I need the SMS. I know what thing. 0551656565 Hello.
7: Hello.
1: Akura ma china boko di. 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Amemfa. 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
7: Hello.
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7: Good morning.
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7: Yes, Tongaro.
1: Okay.
7: But your uncle, me bisa doctor say, me swaka ka, me swana me ko hospital.
1: Mhm.
7: Ke wo me pania. 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
7: chance,
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7: ha because
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8: you see about them
1: okay
8: but I'm confused mental
1: na jai na ba
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1: okay
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1: ni be ma
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0: 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Peske, your numbers I did man. Me say you will a pass.
9: Okay.
0: Nyamiche Junction. Udu Nyamiche Junction. You will cut a whistle chore ne Ghana Water Company. Ebeng. And that of whom you know see with him say that's a ne. And so at the phone besati and can be more how be a henny pediano. If you pay scale by if a papa.
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5: As a captain, look at me score that penalty. You tip the ball. Once you win, you need a win. 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They should give us a break.
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8: Tema na wo.
7: Oze.
8: Oze. Wa frami.
7: Eh, ya fra o dida.
8: Tema. Bebe.
7: Se Alaji, Black Stars asemi ya ko timilo na ba na ye ji wa din chega kra.
8: O go timilo de. Mi ni no asem ka wa ye bida.
7: Okay.
8: Waye bida. Ndi me bon pa ye. Se mi wa e mo ana mi wa di e ben.
7: Eh wo eh Alaji wo eh.
8: Ah me de na mi ka ni se. Me no mo ya di ni se. Old friend a friend.
7: Yeah.
8: Na onu go timilo. Se de na some of the journalists in can say
7: We are not going to be able to do that.
8: Me my son mu ba ti me o condition.
7: Alaju condition dey.
8: Me condition mu man ntina Ghana. Na we have local blaster. Local blaster dey oni say on na be responsibility. Ana we be na be responsibility dey be as I say we training.
7: Okay.
8: Na so we have place in the be. Na we have matches na we are dey. Now, on the 23, when you supervisor,
7: okay.
8: So only need the technical director.
7: Yeah.
8: But, we bet tina, when tina Ghana, na, a friend from me, and Koboa, and Sana Waba, and the mini FNT, me, yagi.
7: Oh, okay. And, not just audio, who believe you say, coach me, bet my adjuman and simple cry?
8: And, yeah, me believe you, yeah, me bump by, you say.
7: Yeah.
8: I mean, man, I can't want to me because why be that, mama?
7: Okay. Alaji, any papa be the cassette, F, you know, coach be your baby, no man, a platino, far way, buff, away, but oh, GDSA, coach Milo, do bet me, Jinan and answer.
8: say, you know, so more evidence, I won't find bread. They can't gun our way, gun any way, gun any be a gun any. So we see FIA, young camp workers of the FIA camp, the executive.
7: Council.
8: Mm. I've called
7: yes, sir.
8: Any general secretary.
7: Yeah.
8: Any wine, wine, no more.
7: Yeah. Executive council, no?
8: Executive council.
7: Mm.
8: And you know, me.
1: Plan B.
8: Me as a town lady, Adema. I couldn't me, wouldn't say me get see.
7: Okay.
8: Me say, want to me here.
7: Mm.
8: Why want to me here?
7: Mm-hmm.
8: And you been now. Ebi no musi me manje afri na no say eye ni interfering.
7: Mm, yeah, interference.
8: All the Ghanaians, including you and me, chairman, according to your coach of a national team, we are looking his face. And I want to mention.
7: Hey, Simon, Matias, you're ready.
8: Only na eje de say obi ni interfere ya. Ni ban nye Ghana ni nchan. He should come out.
7: Yeah, yeah.
8: No one can. Say, Nipan waka. Nipan ukula wenti me attempt to obey in it.
7: Yes, yes.
8: But you will see show who. Say, yeah, yeah, me interfere. You do, yeah, yeah, who interfere. Yeah, yeah, we know be catch there.
7: Yeah, no great.
8: Yeah, no hobby.
7: Yeah, no great.
8: Men, me so about to say, one could that I could have see one to me. Me, me, kai.
7: Yeah, yeah, yeah.
8: And I mean, call. You call your friend is saying Cape Coast,
7: yeah,
8: any Ethiopia.
7: Mm.
8: Change is be by Nepal is no boom.
7: And okay.
8: And I wouldn't
7: Neo Hopa who dear coin.
8: Now when you coach you over to my coach national team.
1: Ghana.
7: Ultimately
1: coach
8: plan B. But in the plan of best for women, professor, I'll tell you to go. Mina Mitiauka.
7: Yes.
8: I kono wababa anu bi enye ti se wedi di agro opo ye ma obi e hu from kwa United up to wako Berlin ana me bua
7: yeah
8: wako German
7: jako German
8: obi
7: yeah
8: ha
7: wako German yeah
8: obi e hu se obu se omu ye obi nu ye obi e hu from kwa United up to wako Berlin ana me bua
7: yeah
8: wako German
7: jako German
8: obi
7: yeah
8: ha
7: wako German yeah
8: obi e hu se obu. Say, when we have been me out the fiery, now, when we say, why do ma? No one can. Why no baby lemon?
7: And why no baby lemon?
8: Thank you.
7: Okay.
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0: 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And some ho, I never didn't come up, but then, Yente, one corner no, in we, na Yentuaso. 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
1: Many of me, that's it, Mamincha, Mincha, Tifo, na Yamu, Bia, Akwaba, Embra, and Edgemedian, so, and now, quite another Saturday, second Saturday of the month of August, Sabe Pepe. And then 8th August 2026. Mr. Philaman, one corner on plan B 104.5 FM. Midi and Sam Eddie Bro. 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
1: 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Nigeria fo mu South Africa fo mu host nation Morocco womu so mu jina womu nyina qualify for quarter finals no na yenhwe eye fact bi kakra about women's Africa Cup of Nations, and I say maybe a chum, a chassis, and an African Women's Championship, and you know, West Africa, and I say, Women's Africa Cup of Nations, and who sem and a year canoe. Now, tournament, I fit 1998, and a WAFCON, no, one more a chassis, the first official Women's Africa Cup of Nations, you know, was staged in 1998. One mind Nigeria, and hosted the first edition of Women's Africa Cup of Nations, you know, which we said Nigeria for a band of football. Womo had Jin Yipa, Womo Ajijipa, Womo Suma, or Meshaw Sisia, and the first one, no, Nigeria for any host year, 1998, and a calf for the by say, Baby, I do know, I was say a ma football, so a year, a devil kakra, now Womo so it to me see a kind of memano, Womo Afkono is the air cosmo, in 1998, and I'm penny 4 years, eh, ye bebo Africa Cup of Nations, a year, a mano, a diano. Ema Nigeria for a hostie, the first edition, you know. Na wamu a hostie, you know, Nigeria for wamu ye no host and win. Wamu jiye, ewo the first edition, ni mu 1998, and wamu eye ye. Na ohwe eye Super Falcons of Nigeria for wamu no, eba no the history of a women's Africa Cup of Nations na. Wamu in the crowd record kesiye pa, wamu ewo rich record, ewo sa tournament yu mu. Wamu jino empre mako edu 10 times. Ena Nigeria for to me aji omu uhimwa omu enaye Africa's most successful women's national team. Africa's most successful women's national team Super Falcons of Nigeria. Na uhwe omu dominance ya adibia surunkupa omu titles no send them to the first edition 98 womu etumi aji ye 2000 Nigeria for essence aji ye 2002 womu sansu aji ye 2004 Nigeria for sorry, Omo Esansu Eji ye. 2006, eh Nigeria, Omo Humpa, Omo Sansu Eji ye. 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

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of any nation ewo wafcon mu we say tournament abo na say match abo no and all the year, they also have the most wins, 62, and on my share, 237 goals. Ewo AFCON, WAFCON ni mu. As a Nigeria for no, wamu ba aye a man football tournament ni mu. Wamu yadi pa 79 matches, and on my bo, on my share goals no, 237, 62 wins, on my yadi pa. Ti Nigeria di, a man a man footballer, wamu e koma ni pa. 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

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Plan BFM, just call and let's link up.

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2: Caleb, welcome to Coventry.
3: Thank you.
2: What's your full name?
3: Caleb Mafu Irenchi.
2: Do you have a nickname?
3: No.
2: Where are you from?
3: I'm from Ghana. Bichim.
2: What's the best thing about Ghana?
3: I think their food and their people, very nice.
2: What's your favorite Ghanaian meal?
3: MPC.
2: So tell me about robots.
3: I used to build robots when I was a kid. In Right to Dream, I really enjoyed it.
2: If you weren't a footballer, what would you be?
3: A build robots.
2: Can you give me three words to describe your game?
3: In power, speed, and then aggression.
2: What's your favorite thing to do away from football?
3: I just spend time home, relax.
2: Who's the biggest inspiration in your career?
3: I think it'll be Essien.
2: What's the best moment of your career so far?
3: Scoring at the World Cup.
2: How did that feel?
3: Very excited.
2: And what can we expect from you here?
3: I just expect the best for me.
1: Wait, and then someone here, Caleb Irenchi. Questions and answers. 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
4: Grassroots Cup 2026. We believe that talent is everywhere, but opportunity is not. Many young footballers in Ghana have the ability and ambition to succeed, but lack the platform to do so. This is why the Plan B FM Grassroots Cup is very important. It's a platform for discovery, development, and opportunity. Grassroots football is the foundation of Ghana's football future.

0: wish everyone a successful tournament. But to end with, I'd like to pledge that the top goal king of this tournament is going to have a chance to try out with the Kick Nation select team that will be going to the United Kingdom in November.
1: Wey, and in summer, Kick Nation agency, sports agency, Womo chief executive officer, Winam, Haruna, Ede Atuja, or Chesa tournament, and Edia, a Buffalo State, na or can a pain, as a Womo ever supporto, competition, opana, Bibianso, Etimi Akosona, Afie Ediano, Ayadia, top scorer of the competition, no, Ayadia, Timua, Kick Nation, ever selected November, Ebe, Ede Aquacopiamo, O UK, Omaquae 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also Ekasa, Ojumedianase.
2: Police Commander, Tema Region, special guests, leaders of the 32 participating teams, invited guests, media fraternity, ladies and gentlemen, it is my pleasure to welcome you all to the launch of the fifth edition of the Plan B FM Football Tournament. 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Today, we are announcing a rebranding of the Plan B FM Gala. We are changing the name of our football tournament to embrace a fresh identity infused with renewed vision for a brighter future. As you are all aware, every successful brand evolves to reflect its purpose and aspirations. Our tournament has grown over the years, producing talented players, bringing communities together, and promoting discipline, teamwork, and sportsmanship. As the game continues to evolve, so must we. The new game represents more than a fresh look. It symbolizes opportunity, innovation, and our commitment to developing the next generation of football stars. It reflects our desire to create a tournament that inspires young people, attracts stronger partnership, and raises the standard of grassroots football. This rebranding is a commitment to all our participating teams that will be competing on the platform that values talent and fair play. To our sponsors, that they are investing in competition with a clear vision and lasting impact, and to our fans, that we can continue to enjoy exciting football in an atmosphere of unity and respect. As we unveil this new identity, let us remember that whilst the name has changed, our mission remains the same: to discover talent, build character, unite communities, and use football as a tool for positive social change. I encourage everyone gathered here to embrace this new chapter with enthusiasm and pride. Together, let us make this tournament a symbol of hope, opportunity, and excellence for generations to come. I would, in this very light, to give special thanks to our esteemed sponsor.
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0: ate se enye asem kitu akra. Na on behalf of the organizers, you know, Chief Executive Officer, Edema Free Minds Communication Company Limited, Madam Comfort, aye enye jayi enso ekasai, ewo jumedi nase, onoso yente di oditudia.
1: Welcome, esteemed guest of honor, regional police commander, we are expecting him. Special guest, leaders of the 32 participating teams, invited guests, media fraternity, ladies and gentlemen. Our theme for today's launch is today's grassroots, tomorrow's global champion. Today's grassroots becomes tomorrow's global champion. Our chairman has just unveiled the new name for our competition, and it is therefore my pleasure to welcome you all to the launch of the fifth edition of Plan B FM football tournament, now known as Plan B FM Grassroots Cup. The Grassroots Cup is designed to bring together communities in and around Greater Accra, Eastern, parts of Central and Volta regions to compete in the soccer tournament. 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It's one of the media outlets under Free Minds Communication Limited. We transmit in the three language with coverage across Greater Accra, Eastern, parts of Central and Volta regions. We are
0: way and in someone opening casino added to ja o jumedi na se anchese o jinamu na o de aye ensem ba kumi nubi enso episu ewo ho we no aye madam comfort aye enia jay na waronso etre the importance of 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I've been she yes, started 22nd day, August 2026. 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banyas kapuduo 6,000 a year Ghana CD and so Eddie Asho ho and one so Jesse Shemshem from a year Kick Nation Sports Agency Omo Eddie Air Mount Jesse no Omo Etre Ewo Jumedi Nasia na utimse a come up and watchy Uber sign and ya a year silver medals and a chedia Shemshem I know so account Uplessy Ted in so are 4,000 Ghana CD Ted no 4,000 Ghana City no Ubedino 4 years. Now I just say, and also Ubenya bronze medals. And India Kike Kahua, Utimse Enya Betenti, Aye Plan B FM Grassroots Cup 2026, and on Enya Sem Ketua Ebafi Bui. Na Yako Enemo, Yanko Tie, Aye former Aye chairman of Ghana League Clubs Association, Mitre Gaka, Ura Nidi Ene Kudu Fiano, Wano Enana, a special guest of honor, Enra Jumedina Se, our hotel. Juka, Ewo Tema committee says ewo eye official launch na say wono so e ba bi sense ye ka eye grassroots football soccer ewo Ghana hapa na wi opening no efimu a ayese wasa cup ma na wanwum no boys enso 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clubs a ebo division 1 ebo premier league yente gaka chairman enu bi atwam ora kujofia no ensem a wadi tuja awujume di nasi.
2: We need to thank our stars that Plan B FM has brought this competition to Tema. As I speak to you now, I know a couple of Premier Division clubs that are having their preseason camping in Tema. And since this competition is going to be played in Tema, I'm sure they will come around to look for players. And I would not be surprised that some of you will find your way into the Premier League. I know that some of the players who have participated in this competition already play in some of the Premier Division clubs. Am I lying? So, this year will not be any exception. Even if you don't get Premier and you get Division 1, it will be a good starting point for you. So, the players must take this competition seriously. I haven't heard a competition of this nature paying as much as 12,000 Ghana cedis for the winners. So, that money must be grabbed by somebody.
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2: And if it is grabbed, I'm sure it will help in the team building. In the past, we'll have called it 120 million, eh? I don't know how much teams that win Division 1. I don't think they get 12,000 cedis. That one, you have to travel. Play. Come back home and play. You play a couple of matches, but you don't get 12,000. So if you are coming to play this grassroots cup, and the winner is taking as much as 12,000. We need to congratulate the organizers and the sponsors.
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2: And I am happy that I've seen an increase in the number of sponsors. If I see the activation, we all started this way. Some of you become good coaches. I will encourage you to go through the coaching licensing regime of the GFA. One day, who knows? Who knew Siki Akuna will become the national coach? Who knew Maxwell Kunadu will be the coach for the national under 20? One of you here, if you take your coaching regime seriously, you can also become a national coach. That one, when you are chopping the dollars, you will not even remember Plan B. So, this is a platform that we all have to take seriously. And to support Madam, charity begins at home. I want to appeal to all agencies in Tema or in Greater Accra to support this worthy cause. To run a competition for 5 years without any hitch is worth complimenting. Doing other things, but they've devoted it to football. And
0: Oui, and in some former chairman of Ghana League Clubs Association, Gawka, Orabo, Aye Kudu Fiano, Wade Etuja, Ewo Hotel Joka, Enra, Ewo, Aye Plan B FM Grassroots, Aye Cup 2026, official launch, Nase, Achese, Anopei, Yedi Tuja, Emma Ghana Fujina, Enso, Ati Ebi, Ewo Honti, Enoho Asemono, Tenye, Aye 22nd of August, 2026, Ewo Tema, Comte 2, Mexico, Astro Tefanoso, Ewana Jumedino, Esha. Saturday, Sunday, 4 weekends. At a more copium, a 13th September, and a Ibevi, and the Monsana Sosa, and for Emma, Dobe, Ovinia, or Beginano, Yedikan, Eddie, Atu, Edra, Edida. Now, a 32 a teams, and a Asia, or Modesa, a year competition, Eddie Elbony, or here a team sooner, a idea if he a year communities are a war, a year around, and a year at the Ghana, here, and a movie. Now, parents, and say, and a tear. Sea View, Womane, aye Team Greatness, Ena, Ede, Ebony, Afin, so, aye Ada, Season 4, Woman, so, any Destiny FC, Ena, Ebesia, Esia Kain, and so, Ewoho, na Morocco United, Afie, Timbako, Epi, Morocco 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Nanfe BBC Youth. Womonso Ene Magdala Aye Young Stars. 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29th, Afe Saturday, no, a 29, no, Nafe, so a Timani Dine Power FC. Omonso efi tema komti tu. Womene abe sporting club. Omonfiso efi aye doenya. Nonso Saturday third, fourth game. Fifth game no. Tema militia Saturday 29th. Womo ene aye white angels. And so ede ebe pimso. Na fe aye Saturday noa. 29th of a year, August 2026, and on community 11, a year FC. Our Mufi Tema Community 11. Womene Emco Ventures Professionals. And as Emco, a year professionals, so MC Tema Community 6. And so Asia. And the teams are Afie, a year Plan B FM Grassroots Cup 2026. Basono, Yaboso, Eddie Atuja, and so Eddie Amao. 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
4: They were training with their own gloves, the gloves that they brought from the club. That is what they were using. So sometimes somebody is holding 10 ounces gloves, another person is holding 14, another person is holding 16, and they were working together with all these things. It is not good, but that is what I came there and met. And when we are going to do sparring, we have some few gloves there, which the Federation provide. That one, we use that one for
5: sparring.
4: And so the boxers, they are using their own thing. I even discovered that some of them even have a ton canvases and things. So,
0: why any summer coach Ofori Asare of Ghana Black Bombers team no wode atu dwa wo chese gloves a edisho musa na omde kunu kra no association na ntimi anto bi amomo even GOC wo montimi amecheke omo wo 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

0: Sports. 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
2: Okocha. Mejo so Okocha.
1: Bibiaba Korea.
2: Oko, nyamia dum Yegusuti as ye den yamias.
1: Eden yamias and oko training.
2: Me fit training ben so wa sha ja.
1: Me
2: fear fit for grassroots. Me see I'm a part grassroots, but the other way, me team no so me sa na kwa me team no mo. It's no be humo touch.
1: Sparks.
2: Yes, say din din. I would say we be team coverage.
1: Much somebody.
2: Hey,
1: okay.
2: Inya new owners.
1: All right. Enra launch ene koso. Ewo hotel juka. Enra bibinti okay what to me am but I'm say the course unyina no uhui ohwe say the aye branding e course so penifoa e baaye afi competition no uhuni say see agina so features no so ahun bibia
2: yes
1: so yanku yanim
2: yeah anti enra tema na un say na mini around but say the na me can me boss me manager na or the pictures need egun ma me say me hwe course na dey me declare the change of name no to grassroots oh yini na ye agree with Ghana ha say oh say obi e kan bibia o say en see kofa ye coast neba en see e kofa ye coast neba nte ye me dey say eh ba okucha hwe ye mfa go nto nchen nyaminsha ye mami o nyaminsha no en ye papa na nyaminsha mo. Because say Obit me host 32 teams. Now over the course of 1 month, Obe make sure say competition be course. Na yetimia scout na sponsorship. She ensue oh mom way. Any is you.
1: Any better.
2: Even on moi, football yo mo dia FIFA. FIFA bro muskakra. How many times on yes are we? Once na former Galka chem sorry, still a Galka
1: former
2: Orca. Ghana had Division 1. Obo boy we nya 12,000. Division, na Division 1 kra na we nya to Division 2. Obo 12,000, obo boy we nya 12,000. Ghana Premier League kra obo we ahe na onya. Enti ya dia ma me asekese na nwa, lunch ni so na ye fe. Me hu say teams ni Arabs be brave by ye.
1: Yeah.
2: Ah, che say, hu say be beard dana kwen mu. And you see that shows how committed Plan B towards the development of not only politics near there, but football as a whole. Now, said na Okano, it's an opportunity. Every single player, Biara, obey your opportunity, Agina Park and so no. I will say, Otimi improve. And so, Otimi chese, obey to me a free, sa tournament we, Edia Kubi be papa. Sasuna, any person be obeba, including me, I made team be beba be coachino. I will say it me who say you draw your taxes here because unim, you never know the usher.
1: Of course.
2: You never know the usher. And see, we are in a good expectation here. Train, Mimi say, me train last year. Okay, I said me free mo coacha. Ya born 90 minutes near ye. You need BSB. Say BSB na winning here. Eventual champions. Ya born 90 minutes near you. And a cross be by na omu play and a headache bone. Me keep on the way I'm trust your friend in no ya. You feel sick keep on that bone. You coach. You share that bone. Ashe. Me wa ni winning your first match. Until this year, no. You need a brace ye ba back. Ashe say you beat me a feather. Aje kapa. Na teams beat say BSB. Say they now can ya a BBC.
1: Yeah.
2: Omu oho.
1: Yeah.
2: Until. Apart from say players neighbor, wow, what tema Accra, oh, our voter region, say Sogakope team bisoba.
1: Eba, yeah, Magdala.
2: From 22nd August, Bra community to Mexico Park. Oh, the only ma busahe, ye bet show, a ben comti to total. Bra na be show in Iswadie, and also the Elstro Tef. Commentary nususu, Okocha Jinim. Into bra, one cast out the Beshe when you so Beshe, the Ubuni Beka said proper organization. Now, they said they organized in the Korea, say GFA, I'm the FA Cup, my. I say GFA, the FA Cup, my. You're organizing the correct. I will say GFA, a DFA Cup in my organized because Charlie organization, she last year, she start a team, a year setup, you year or team sheet, she even entrance, the way I'll be enter a team song, I be bomb out a inspection, Charlie, FA, yeah, I'm a mini papa, see, yeah, I'm say papa for this tournament. And I'm happy, say, it has come to stay. Which edition ye? Fifth edition. 5 years, five continuous years of developing football in Tema and Accra and even the whole of Ghana. Now the main pipe work is see pan say, ye be no na scouts ninya players. Umunya players are omu bit me at me a dio mun says your say ah, ye be bo plan B Enna Bibi Papa B say
1: EP.
2: NT year who P from 22nd Obiambra.
1: Okay.
2: Yeah. Oh, breaking news. Messi Papaka baby. George Messi Waka baby. NT unfortunately Messi fans in Amuwe ye kesie pa. Yeah, mo punching kesie. Messi ne papa akam baby, unfortunately. Sisiana breaking news neighbor. Okocha. Yeah, to us we. 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
2: 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And on so ababe yi in semanu yo. Eye dena it mi ko tournament. Black Bombers. She en kafes yen ye ko Olympic Games and a Commonwealth Games. Ya dwini na ye boxing. Because Commonwealth Games na Zuma. It mi ko nya gold ba ye. Ema Zuma. It mi ko ye ni pakes ye. Commonwealth Games ni Olympic Games na ye ko te muti mi ko ye. Akbe komo. Omu ni na Commonwealth Olympic Games. Because then sa ye ka Black Bombers ha. E ya de kes ye. Now, coach, I may catch your plane, coach. Sorry. Only the only coach were Ghana, ha, or you qualified to teach boxing. The whole Ghana, or no pay, I call no pay. Opa, moon check in shape. And to be a new one, I be catch a say a coach in the fort.
1: My experience, no price.
2: Experience will crown. Che, and yama all clean in boxers, share gloves. 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And tomo the 11 million a year then. Omo the 11 million a year then. Now what yet na si yes anima we ya eye. Yet na si yes anima we pa se che se Ghana hano ayi se Black Star Echo tournament ha. Players need yet me the 26 players ko near den crow 440 ediomuchi. Technical team in bayo na and crow 4 mu team no team year 40. Ghana happen now be sad we Germany kobo tournament those times Oliver Bierhoff or no NA team manager or no control be bia Ghana e be kasi ya fawe Commonwealth Games e ko ye di nipa 40 opa hwe na hwe 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
2: 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Yen yen yema yi wo krum ha na emwa. Oko?
1: Yeah.
2: Me kwa maasem suno.
1: Okay.
2: Me pese o bold you we mami.
1: Okay.
3: Every single one will be able to and then coordinate the HD. At the meeting, and a present to my say, okay, see, you hear me, you share the whole Ghana coaches, no? You have two coaches, very true. I'm meeting my assistant coaches for Black Star. Because Carlos Cruz is the OP stand, he said, Faluka for, no, he said, also, he said, Faluka for, near the Mawia. Now, you have more coaches, too, and you feel so me right. Let go, I'm going to offer something to you. I'm going to add up to Carlos Cruz, do I? I feel it's 20 years. Every single one will be able to end, then, coordinate the HD.
1: All right.
2: Ogucha. Unim nipa or audio.
1: Fredachi.
2: Ogucha Fredachi say
1: Ghana Black Stars coach, you know.
2: Ogucha Fredachi say omu kwatna a school meeting. Ena president buso omo say coach Carlos Cruz no wono. Ye pe two local coaches akobwano. Omu enye bi. Ye pe two local coaches. Because Carlos Cruz was a person who was an assistant. Almost there be a two local coaches. Omo check here, omo inye bi. Omo inye two local coaches. Ah, oh Ghana ha. Si se ye pe two local coaches. Omo bit mi akoboa Carlos Cruz. Ye ni bi. 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Ye ni bi o. Oko. 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
1: ndi na je se ye ni bi no ndi no omo pa che se
2: eh anti na che se by o de yen fa ni se by experience ye ni local coach bi o ye experience o se by credential because omo no mo pe e bia experience credential ye ni local coach bi o credential e bia waji bi bia na se wa ko ni nim ye ni bi Okocha, enyema na GFE eye no, omunye careful. Oka, I say last, mebet.
1: Carlos Cruz, no, ne technical team, no, ahem for na best support, no.
2: I say, so osi ope, abrofutu. 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Omu no mbeba best support, no. Enti ebi a pencil ne, bakwi, Desmond, ebi ombe one chain. But you see, ni omo person mo che o kru man say last one say me be car say clubs Ghanaian clubs na start e for foreign coaches local coaches e was say omo hu ni so local coaches o kru ha
1: local coaches na omo performance sanity
2: o coacha untimi kan chem say Bashiru way for the new good coach untimi kan chem say coach or the house of folk
1: na nya Bashiru the ananka or the heart of plan echo relegation
2: o coacha Bashiru way for why be that Sometimes, o coaches nya omo bad time. Carlo Ancelotti ba Everton, eko yi oyade. Sometimes it depend on club no. Carlo Ancelotti ba Everton wanya shi, but to call Real Madrid or kwaji Champions League. O timi kan chem se coach she ye o young coaches wa me si obi ti se samu obu edu en ko bet mi ai assist Carlos Cruz. O bien timi me ye kotokoni. Me support the house will be yeah, but there me person me choose the coach or the house where has team or the house a G League, at the house a G FA Cup too. Obin to me can't share me say some body in a good coach. Obin to me can't share me say with all the experiences of Bashiru Hayford, on to me what you can say Carlos Cruz. Ah, And then of course we will come here. And since our local coaches or more lines since any idea there no, yepe two. Abe boa Ghana Blaster coach Carlos Queiroz yenya. Any your problem will come how? Your problem will come how? Your big problem will come how? I was saying to me, you're careful. Now, me blame me, Achi. So coaches, I come one boom. And omo, debia coach sapon, or can I say, coaches, ya, omo, warm, who witchy. A din conconsa witchy. And ka coaches, I come one boom, pa. And kasasim, we ain't see that. See, kakono, muni na nye coaches. And see, I yepem ko for two. 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A bedu baby, some account, a bedu baby, 18 club league, no, foreign coaches in Kwan Ebebo, Kocha.
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1: normal organize ni mai
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1: anti competition ba wo mo na e do
0: omo de ni omo ko
1: anya chinchina twan
0: sa
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1: yeah
0: on enunti na ye di na ba no
1: say so onye competent
0: so say wo si
1: so your leader na say
0: de bia no
1: organized yeah
0: send no because it means say own foundancy for me 80 from 9 me na bi so mo say ehin for na mo ye say na one ka side them mo take final decision say omo nya elections ni hu say we mu and a running way it is omo ko tournament bia omo hia mo a mba no be jib sika on budget na ni ya dia mo mo no ko no bi bia no sponsors omo wo no omo de omo case abro omo omo equipment omo hia no ni a supply dia mo 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
1: 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Aye say. Aye say nkwa utimi se 11 million Ghana cedi. 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Anto groups. 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I don't think I comment so moody omutimi emeka say and boxes in idea unka omu training ya and komu beko omu be Americano unse omu ebi kodu semi final ebi kodu finals. 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Ana se enka yesterday discarding my home number at two B and I'm the training year. And think here to me, baby. How much is Canada?
0: And your more, yes, I did. Oh, yeah, my higher home
2: call. Only comments soon, the boxes nay on my four boxes or more coy, Ebene Zankra Nancy Bamford Bar Anna Adley Jabati Anna Madu Mohammed. 4 boxes and Mema 2 and Ma 2. And Mema 2 and Ma 2 yent mean and Claudio Mo. And Mema 2 and Ma 2 comments and yet 10 boxes. 2.
0: I think say I was say so a mobi and badia was a easy paper home a course
2: comments on the omo be ko
0: because bi mu e yes. Mu yin ti ana omo so opportunity
2: say ko say Commonwealth Games UK Commonwealth
1: ye ko ni pa na ira ye ko ni pa na
2: UK inti yan ko Scotland e be ko England
1: na no ye ko Australia visa visa racketeering ni ade bi emu ah unim minim obi wo kofodia minim obi wo kofodia minim no ah minim ni din but so say say year no say 2018 or
0: 2018
1: wo mo de deaf team no ona na olidi because of so be obenya opportunity ako slot ni nyina aye manti no odwane mu mu team ah na wo no olidi on kasa enso kasa oko Australia menya so so obai oti say 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
2: no ba koko China de bi America no hwe o de opese o diska omo a omo hwe enti na brofo obekọ obroni team no na Vinicius eje ebi asisi e man 400,000 a week meboa. But Madrid director be in why be man 400,000 a week because Madrid director na on bobo Arsenal players unim say players scarcity coach that those time na Pep in retire not in the highest paid coach in the world 90 million a year o calculate about 200,000 a week or say 100,000 a week but player be one Man City or gbe 300,000 a week because abrofunin him say o coach ni say ni panam be bobo na o so fa so e den. Wow, ye can say director of football. No. But Ghana ha player ni there is no way a player and now say box a bibeji as in see has MD.
1: Ah, every crazy that.
2: Eh we Ghana ha.
1: Ghana ha. Now no
2: what you say?
1: Club on the catch or say, Massa, me buawo.
2: Eh
1: also obekach or say or buawo.
2: What you say? Enti no ne queen. Enu ne queen. And na me sure say boxer.
1: Me say team owner eba parker or no da.
2: Range of them.
1: Na or the abesi na play an
2: epoma.
1: Na or nam form echo. Enti.
2: Aye Ghana hape. Ghana hani Nigeria ni. Ena un sadi.
1: What you say?
2: Nen so pese player no. O ton 1 million. Na o pese ka gubotum. O un se ya tobi. Che en ya to Cote d'Ivoire player. 100 and 1 million. 120. O un se ya tobi di player na we ni break. And so near ma obe ya player no so ebe ye in onye. It's the same thing with boxing. O un se boxers a world championship. O se then. And so box ye boxers ni adi mum buamu. Mbomo who say you same boat a true mika na ye mo fe you same boat to fit so fitiana obey world champion only near more fame only training sa oye ko she you same boat routine adena aya omoma ye brew krum hasa eh aye sa chali come a hard drink okocha
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2: 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Enye ministry ayo omu ye Ghana Black Stars ebobo a ministry nkoshe.
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1: Ena meba o. Eno na mechira o se ye kwa tournamenta. Why abayeno through Ministry of Sports and Recreation. Ena, sponsor GFE.
2: Yeah.
1: Enti GFE hia bibia omoko ministry ni ho.
2: Yeah.
1: What you say? Enti se bibi say aba minister wo na se wo ba na obey account GFE 4GC womu ye say. What you say? Kwa ora Kofi Adams ode no ho akobo GFE 4 na nya no nko a. Em se sports minister bia e bi na ba bia de no ho akobo GFE. Odin se football no sika wum. Enti GFE 4 no so de omo etete FIFA echi. Say, we say, FIFA, ebe bani yen. Ena because of CKD, won't crew for me, Timunti. Omini F, you know, aqua quay. We are, Mr. Drew, Safa, become we, you know. Yen, Tim, free, minister.
2: Bogocha, Miss So, Mimi issue, ne say. minister no so obey account a chise okoye of parliament what he say
1: of course
2: ain't but GFE say mu on vili kucha aden aya mu ko on vili ma minister ne kwa but mu frega na fo ni na say e mehwe ain't say minister ne nya ye kra na also ko e bia ye ba e no ye say you don't even need to give us badge give us a briefing e bia ye the 10,000
1: years enema bi katasumu mu aso bi wo ba bi
2: ain't omu tu ni ni na
1: omu tu ni na katasumu mu aso bi wo ba bi Calabrianchi, Adrian, a year Coventry, city, Bobo, could a quick one, na young friend, sorry so.
2: Oko, Calabrianchi, a year Denyamiasi, we is an insano. Mike Lacey, ultimately, so only Frank Lampard, a bonkomo, and on my player, and a man, and no me bomb, a lampard beat me actually in the suye by the guidance of Asian. Tagano, on una I see a black star, no, could do small next generation, no, or no more bay near my year, my. Into Wakui, ye expecting more games. Na me nim say, or bo one season, we are. The value be kobe 70 million, 80 million. Now about Arsenal. Neja, yeah, yeah, tonu. Arsenal, tonu.
1: Yeah. Hello, good morning.
3: Yeah, good morning, Oko.
1: Mini abo kore.
3: I'm Adamo, DJ Ranku.
1: Okay. So, humbo, see you.
3: Mini bibi.
1: Meet you.
3: Ghana coach is wrong. And that's how many are you.
1: Okay.
3: What is your idea? Coach, which is David Duncan. Tell me, sir, coach.
1: Mekayana pa.
3: Excuse me for my language. Or you know, nonsense coach. Want to miss a player team by saying it's a player winning ball, but him
1: finishing number off. I just don't know. Meaning, pa.
3: And you start coaching more young company, the coach blaster. What if your coach would say, Dugo's money, Atletico Madrid coaching? Or you miss no nonsense. Or Nakumahano. So I coach no background at the coach blaster and your Babu GFE.
1: Obebostro.
3: I'm telling you, Babu GFE of Funinak, Canada, Yaka Ghana, for Tomo Copano. Some of our coaches are who are calm, sober, who my yes, that must yes, and Masano. And also about any channel, only a million's one.
1: Mirasipa, Yanona, Wakano. And it is a coach, yeah, ordinance from the GF if we did. And you're the umber forbidder, an idiot. Hello, sorry. Hello, good morning.
4: Good morning.
1: You're from Soka Safri.
4: I don't want to put them alias, I put on a tap.
1: You too.
4: No, what can miss for the next record? Any more no so law be all the Real Madrid the matter. I know you do law no I know it. So yeah, I'm a big bet to happen more because I'm a press of Mamu Fido Kakla. But law no so I know you
1: do. Okay.
4: Sometimes I boy bet I don't know you do. I know you do.
1: All right.
4: Any much as we assume no, yes, no, we'll give it in a class of folk. We're gonna class of folk. So I just buy a group in Omujayo. No more top players, Papa.
1: Okay.
4: Just by cruising, Omuja, a dealing with the actor almost 11, 12 years. Then, of course, the first thing was the boy, because I had a shame. Then, the son of the just by cruising for Namuya. Any man who was a man who was a support to a man who was qualified for work. It was Omu, Namuni Kako, work off and where qualified work up, my son of 24, a man who was a man who was a man who was a man who was a man who was a man who was a man who was a man who was a man who was a man who
1: was a man who Hello,
5: coach.
1: Boss, baby, Abako.
5: I said, I'm not my friend.
1: Me hoya pa, into you.
5: You mean because that's even a name.
1: Oh, okay.
5: Again, I'm not American. Ghana coaches in the coach, a lot is the common day. I chose to the 19. I'm going to more than one evening count. Now, Ghana coach in the coach, I'm going to go. I'm going to coach 45, 50 coach. I'm going to be a team in 5 years. Now, coach 73, coach, I'm going to hear Naka. So my name is Modin Kuchi, the number Kuchi, Ghana team, you know, Kuchi. We know management.
1: Okay, merci pa. Savio, yeah, monitor, na Yanko.
2: Yeah, yeah, can, yeah, still, yeah, can, grassroots tournament na.
1: Yeah.
2: 22nd.
1: Yeah.
2: Yini na yembra, na yembra support it. Yeah.
1: Okay, comments.
0: Yeah. I think, Caleb, yeah, NCDA, nini na a testament of, say, Uko World Cup, na u put up a good performance, Ubinya team papa. Inti wunze ye le place ne koning na no mum performing na no. Kese se no mu nya contract. Yeah. Gideon Mensah, Caleb Irenchi, yeah. Kind of saying player yi
1: Lucas Nzonya timu ewo Serbia.
0: Yes, ono na ohwe Marvin Senya nzo.
1: Yeah.
0: Ono nsumu se office air den air.
1: Nti Jerome Poku no
0: nyane. Poku nyina. Nti perform ya. What cup ni ya baby ya? Unya perform ya. Ubenya den team papa bo. Nti omo manje na perform na still na no. Ye mom sa preferential treatment no. Onze still na no munya eye team mo. Nti sanity e wish all the best. E wo Coventry. I hope say send us a view kind the next few seasons, you know. But we need more playing time. Now we call team.
1: A premiership and the more than
0: more than. Or a chance so. Say a man opportunity, you know, not killing the air. We be call places.
1: Abu Zafo, anope yeri juma di no ABC ya. Your friend Makucha G. Your chair Ghana for. Ote kwame senka. Ana ote savion so enka. Aya kai. Ese aye 2026 plan B. Your team, your tournament, you know, a grassroots cup 2026. Ebe started 22nd of August 2026. Ewo tema komiti to Mexico as to Tefunoso na 13 September enso ena yebewi. Enti Monday say yesu ama yebe sign Asia na diohubia yede abedamo yakramu na.
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And so, and Chiakesia Pa, comma, Mr. Cobner, the illiterate graduate, Achim Suedro, and Chiakesia, comma, Pa, Mr. Kwame Odum, Aguna Suedro, Mr. Alan Barnes, Aguna Kwenyaku, and FN so, Sejo Enterprise, and BBC, Usi, and we are BMO. Mobile phone shop at Chess and Marsara Chiachiwa and yes, more crowd committee too. NFA so and Chiakasi and Koma, Mr. Say, who ye security, Ewo, Tema Fishing Harbor. And Mr. Isaac Obey, Minia, Ewe, ye wild. And what is saying, Mr. Abraham Paddy, Ewe, Nua, et is saying, Mr. and Mrs. Abraham and Cancer, Mua Tema. Mr. Ashore of Ashore Fashions, Committee 8, Nyanta Market Tema. Miniayana, Wachia Yabwatman Swamame. And Mr. KB Adenta, Mr. Kufigana, East Legon. Mr. Atta, any Madam Roda, Musumu, Pamadia, Committee 8 Market, Musi, Evie, Muti, Misansuna, Maro, Niyaya, Musu, Committee 11, Evie, Michiamupa. 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

0: Before a fee me be a phone line, so no, asamwa be de two horn of Miss Rawara, Ufra, as a emre nim papentina, where you own some nim TNT, and nothing's watching who if radio no home send ya beya, and coma, minu dear no, and my saying, betty me, etie for a fee me be a phone line, so no, 0551-656565, and that's a 0551-656656. F.A. 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Good afternoon.
1: Afternoon, sir.
0: Minia, Mr. Udini, baby, akase Fremi.
1: Oh, as new as you, ya akoto.
0: 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Minia, mawuse wabwa target, pa.
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1: Wawu, asema wako bosi hili, asem kesi yon adia bagana. Well, sir, I assembly where you match up our say you mean him. When I check his annual man. And so a man who moved to your talent. Yeah, by her, I actually, I send a color at the puller. Who be booming me a
0: white.
1: Tell me,
0: Matua, sir,
1: you are near my degree environment, you know, it trained me to piano, but I say. Yeah, good, you need simple in the force, so I have a pen, I say, because you'll be a young person, okay, when you're she and she, you are taking me, go on, then once and I call you, call Brian, sir, now I'm off you, you're ready, sir, on bad, you see, where the answer, and now, at the almost is where the end, or Muja, or the Amount, Unipana, or the Abrain, you pet piano, or Krumuno, what was so easy with the banner, will be nimble, be a few, and you are better, will be.
2: Good afternoon.
0: Good afternoon.
1: Yawa,
0: Mini, a year in Guatis, saying, Oh, Nuadia, Adia, you want to pay better in so why you did not nipper bread brains who would get that for the long. So, Nidia, Mima, man, saying, Auntie, baby, and so free walk on a fatter, my banning guani, a crying, damage, Cassia, pass, see, oh, Auntie, me, I'm.

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0: on to office on to office
1: me kire wa e free Mr. Agric, Accra, Ministry Agric, or they call Supreme Court, Yenim Hon. Hear me for a general Hon, Ebru 20. Anna Dava, a police for a general Ebru 20.
0: I want you to cast an on Betty.
1: Chichi won. And not near me, Yakran say. Police for no, and the Chichi Casruna, Nipa, Ujina, Mukuma Mizurum, Johnson, or so. On an onka, on your EMO, that's on. NS air direct castle, no. Send a bear police phone, bring up when I chichi, not for commercial castle.
0: You would say,
1: you are one. I was say, Omoche, Sanya Mano, a ministry bank,
0: a assembly, a sanitation room. But so far as a Krubia won assembly in India, your sanitation department, our assembly tankers, Ado Revi, tankers,
1: one we see dying for fraud here, you who could judy down the go. But when they are rebound, I know the woman who I didn't hear. Oh, dear, Obin to ask me, I said, Mr. KB, Baba,
0: you
1: and Mr. Cobham from the show, Mr. Womber,
0: right? The CP, Minia. Good afternoon.
2: Good afternoon.
0: Minia, Mr. Odini, baby, I can say free. Well,
2: thank you, sir. Because I see you, sir. Of what I
0: can. Eh, what is saying, we are Minia?
2: Ah, you didn't have a cup.
0: Intimini amibusa o e wose obi a oton ade o kwan waache ni do e onwe to do e wose on she gloves ni e your friends say nose marks
2: e na kwere ni mmuno yela yan yelo ha no a eto ni mani ko che no so ko kapa na mi ano ni o se bi e bi an kwere pono bi ade bi ane be ko no na waache o to kwa o be ko no na bu fra wa ko to le che che ni no ko to ka wa ni o o de o oda
0: Yo, mini amida sipi, mo. Usu bet me afraya higher plan B 104.5 FM 0551656565 and I said 0551656656. Good afternoon.
3: DJ Koloku.
0: Mini aneti se wiye.
3: Ah, obadia dawo ma yeho ye.
0: Mr. when ye
3: We only have a question away. Do not from the dawn.
0: Oh, the number one taxi driver in Tema.
3: Yes, sir.
0: Mini of the Diaboko there. Right, Muanuko, Lynn.
4: Kurugu. Only taxi driver, my name is Debia.
0: Oh, would you send me him, sir? Oh, dear.
4: Nah, yeah. The world and the panels who coffee media know Hana fuck with them gentry, ma'am. Kurugu. There's an echo. Nipu who gent now 1 year the banner, or pa, no, they have a crew now. We are waffle. What's the best thing? Well, this is an answer. Maybe come, I mean, maybe I won't care more. What's before YTB? Before committee 5, and I made about committee 8. One, what one? Never, never shed grass. Why your pa out of YTB? My way, this is the more who need. But maybe YTB, be fear the abba, committee 5, only be fear the abba.
0: Wow.
4: Committee 8, blah, blah, blah. Ghana.
0: Missy Minia.
4: When I'm going to take the madam,
0: and yet, assembly was sanitation. Tankers of war, was his own cars. Good afternoon.
5: Afternoon.
0: Me, I'm Srodini, baby.
5: I'm fine.
0: Oh, the Batman.
5: Yeah.
0: So, whom to say, we are?
5: Oh, so, Boko.
0: Yo, Mwanunko. Me, too, but. Oh, but. And then the online and your crack.
5: Oh, me line, no.
0: Yeah.
5: Mr. Phone, I'm a cotton phone and one you.
0: Oh, no. Oh, Batman, where the man said, then, chow, I am so phone, wow, I can say, and wow. Good afternoon.
6: Hey,
0: yeah, ja. Did you so, Ununyan for?
6: KD.
0: Debbie. Oh, that's all you know for. Obi or canoe cray. Dear, you know young for Adam Wa.
6: Ah, Debbie, but Obia, O Yemi, and may you be. O come here, make out here. Ah, yes, sir.
0: You, video, I don't
6: know my men qualify.
0: But you are here.
6: Aye.
0: You,
6: Debbie, you can't gentleman. No. Any pan a bayer to say you're walking. What was who be before dance, you say? You walk in Nippa, you pure muck. One more damage to the cast. Who be a cahoose? Mother, I don't know, Abiano, you don't see a friend say Yamianoa.
0: Yamianoa, eh?
6: Ah, because a Yamia, Mother. Oh. Missy Boom would say once now, a year ago or so. Go there. I know who, Minia, eh, ya, oh, man, so would me drama, I feel who would you win yet? Me, I did me pa, what bra, Missy Assembly, Nidia, Debbie Amico, Assembly, ye may be ye be pH now almost. And then, engineer for while the normal number, more much to the barrel. Me, a trust of work. War more was said, ye check it. Sanitation for ya. Makatanka se penidia. Won kaise his excellency at the dango kufu at the time. Utanka se penu. Won me tanka se peni. Mia koto. But Nissan patrol. They cylinder. Mia kotaman as one to them. Wasu air conditioning what. Masachi, I know who didn't want to pick up. Won what the bear, you know. What and only a toma woman. Mamma Chino will quite be now the opa, Kofaso, who be a wooty, who drew a year almost from her downtown, Abuba, Gruda, a day called Abuku be a one assembly, no so. Many a cockofe, what NDC and Nani ya womo by you, or my year quite no mprenine. Ah, Massa, mprenayon, in Sutana, a chico, no Marcosa, a year cotto near the Akoguso, near the drip machine, the Abbefe Faso Fine. In Sutoba, let you to Sodoma, mprenine. 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Now, Massa sent here the Bitomi Yukuso, Baco, and the Yaka. Would you pay you Vienna Senka, Yako check Yacho, mprenine, or my and a course, we say, Kabu,
0: Mi amate ase na ho nso enkrofo ton nua ne wokwa ho ho.
6: Kwa ho.
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7: Good afternoon.
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8: No, mini am Mr. Kopra.
0: The illiterate graduate. And then the specialist bi edu so abeka obi ensa. Yo, mwanu ko.
8: Ni kwatem ni ye. 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
0: Right.
8: Na asa na me koma kwa mzuno.
0: Maybe near to uncatch
8: it. But if what say, what is your plan? When you're looking
0: out, Red Manti, you, Mr. Headphone, can you hear them? Will
8: you repeat what is your out of plan? When you're looking
0: out, we will see what is your out of plan, Ubua.
8: Aha, when you're looking out,
0: you're looking in the jaw. I see anything.
8: That's the other. What is it? Mamma quarantine. No man, I thank us for you. Oh, my guy, and I'm a yarn one here. Yarry,
0: not to us here, papa. I am pa. What's some more occasion? Be brady, have you called baby Bashet somewhere? You
8: don't worry about you. You can't set it to come near what you mean. You can't worry, no.
0: Natural skills, one more day. And today,
8: we'll go for a photo. We'll call that on a crowd. Why, no matter, this is the moment of Pemia on Pemia. You come, baby.
0: Wow.
8: We wish you would take the power. You're depending on
0: Natural, you're a few.
8: Eh, said yes, sir. Penny Pony, you know. And it's like a phone call. It's like a phone call. Almost you'll be at it. And now, come on, thank us once on my son, home on your master, and I thank us once on your master. You see, I'm what the age I am, I have a fire.
0: Wow. Oh, matu asie pa.
8: Eh, benifo se wi wo tete asopa.
0: Mhm.
8: Ipeni ojao.
0: Matu asie pa, ba Mr. Kobra ochina de mebusa o miensa o nti. You ready if say. Mhm.
8: Ma me ko atame no so.
0: Mhm.
8: Ne bokru ni din.
0: Yeah.
8: Ne bo din pe na me ya akomete no.
0: What?
8: Na ma bi dige so ba.
0: Mhm.
8: Wa se da ma ko fu bi ka. Ana wa jene za fo ba kwa ma wo.
0: Oh, it's in your castle with just a far more crammer who said, could be over me.
8: And if Rana Dua, Kafra, when you fool me, I'm going to get a good with your barn. What do you find? We will be ah, Mamma will be an animal fool. Say, say, say, no mucus, no mucus. 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You get it?
0: I know, yes, Eddie, I don't know. Oh, police ni pa iri nana oya sadie no.
8: Oya
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0: 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School bin so wo come to 7 e friend no Datus. 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I say, Abimpa, Abipe. 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Yeah.
8: Madame was a very good cause. Yamina, Yaka.
0: Debbie,
8: I said, I know, Yamina, Yaka. Yamina, Yaka.
0: Uh-huh. Where's it say, Abimpa, Abipe?
8: Abipe.
0: Yo.
8: Well, may come, I need to say.
0: Mm-hmm.
8: What's your bar? And I'm an air for no. I am a machine here, or percent no phantom to a son of a fool. Maybe a slaughter house of Crano. What year for an onion, maybe year for no, and also an air for.
0: Well,
8: percent no phantom, a cup of pan.
0: And
8: you have a good idea, Yamiano, and you know, crepa.
0: Because Yamiano,
8: eh,
0: Good afternoon. Good afternoon. Hello. Only my last caller. Good afternoon. Wow. Good afternoon.
9: Hello.
0: Only my last caller. Do you need baby? I'll cast you.
9: And I'm not a Casa first. And I'm not a Casala.
0: And why are they meaning?
9: I go to New York. When was the last an hour cast in this day? I was there. You see, in the city, no court in Yana. Indeed, a crown, your friend, a crown. Your friend, a cry.
0: A cry. Oh, how near to tea? Oh, Minia. Yeah, no, you don't think crying, eh? Tamani Krukasima. You call your chrome one, your chrome for office, or I didn't mean quite. Hey!
9: Yadian for the Samba. Oh, Nibi.
0: Oh, Nibi.
9: And to my gunner, Yadiakupa, a penny Musa.
0: Minia. Minia. Minia. Minia.
9: Via, not the area, not the affair. And now, Yami, I know empty.
0: Yo, yo,
9: I can have been fine.
0: Matu has
9: Gaia, the papa,
0: and my giant womb.
9: Oh, I can make you fine in their mawa now. Yellow with our own number one fine.
0: Matu has seen video.
9: Honorable Samuel, me, I made empty back of air with Japan.
0: Yo,
9: and what you know, tell my. Denny,
0: and the youth
9: organizer,
0: and your papa, Tim Kong. Yo, Midasipi.
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0: This is how to be the Brothers Johnson, taking you far back, reminiscing 60s, 70s, and the 80s. 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So, ladies and gentlemen, here I come again.
1: 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You're standing still in a no parking zone.

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I got a few more tracks, then I'm going to say bye. Taking you far back to the Music Museum, bringing you the sound of Sussex. 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

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I got a few more tracks to say bye-bye to all of you. God willing, tomorrow, 12 o'clock in the afternoon, I'm going to come back here. Bringing you the program entitled Nyansa Nyum, Nyansa Funeti, Obini Mwa, Obi Bechere.

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3: I'm so right here. I'm in I'm in your name. I'm in your name. I'm in your name. I'm in your name. I'm in your name. I'm in your name. I'm in your name. I'm in your name. I'm in your name. I'm in your name. I'm in your name. I'm in your name. I'm in your name. I'm in your name. I'm in your name. I'm in your name. I'm in your name. I'm in your name. I'm in your name. I'm in your name. I'm in your name. I'm in your name. I'm in your name. I'm in your name. I'm in your name. I'm in your name. I'm in your name. I'm in your name. I'm in your name. I'm in your name. I'm in your name. I'm in your name. I'm in your name. I'm in your name. I'm in your name. I'm in your name. I'm in your name. I'm in your name. I'm in your name. I'm in your name. I'm in your name. I'm in your name. I'm in your name. I'm in your name. I'm in your name. I'm in your name. I'm in your name. I'm in your name. I'm in your name. I'm in your name. I'm in your name. I'm in your name. I'm in your name. I'm in your name. I'm in your name. I'm in your name. I'm in your name

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0: 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One more babesia can't work any more, no. One more a year back, come and quit ya some, you know. 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
0: 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Yes, I will cover the new Spinter Road, opposite Community 18 Junction, in Fifi Mantembo Riniba, opposite Trauma Hospital Junction, Huna, yeah, dear. Plan B, FM, Ghana Mistos, I will cover the new Horn Mark Horn Man, you be my bearded Bibia, and so to me, a repair frame 0206798723, 0206798723 abusiye mpremprameno kasayi enye JHS anafei primary 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association soon. Teacher for one penny for a dash kuyano, then say for frab batch, I said. Well, no, Cobana said, Wabo Franny Tifia, and you're the nearby a better na dear. Na, yachan, I didn't know, na via dear DJ Dianso, I come home. I've been saying, you might be a honsoir. You better home, and your bubble game will hope. You better a jadia swimming, and your soap making quite a fast for your summer. 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mean net medium able to me about so free and I didn't remove 0303 203 864 0303 203 864 Frey, Nene G, and Trimwe, Tim Debusia, Cassia Bonassi, a production team. 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

0: Hey, one time people. 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Why you say? Last week for Wada Baraka, we are like some sexy girl. Hello, pretty, you too fine. 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What's it then? What's your friend of Vanessa? Vanessa, you too fine now, but it's in him for what's it? Adenta, Adenta, oh, Enumri. Hey, Enumri. Now, who say then? Oh, hey, who say then? Yes, hey, I know your thing.
1: I know your thing.
0: Yeah, I know your thing.
1: Hey, I know your thing.
0: Now, who say then? Oh, oh. Who's it then? Hey.

0: Out the river,
1: what you say? Tell it how it is. This is Tell Me Car. Yes, no, when you are sick, when you are in my own tatata, get your laptop. 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

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Been giant them to the other day. 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Find out test, they request me photo. 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Chairman back, convo, near active.

in night Trinity and Art Theater. 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

0: And what did Jacob say?
1: Deku na ira.
0: Unless you bless me, until you bless me, Lord.

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I feel the Lord is in this place. If you have an expectation, you will receive something.

0: verse 19. It says, God is not a man that he will lie, nor the son of man that he will repent of his words. Has he said and will he not do? Has he spoken and will he not make it good?
1: This is plan B.
0: Verse 20 says, I have received a commandment to bless. 23 says, there is no enchantment and no divination against Jacob. You are Jacob. You are Israel. Lift it up unto

for me, when a song blesses me so much, I prefer to listen to it than to sing it. Most of the songs that probably have really blessed my life, I don't know how to sing them. Because normally I just like soaking in. But this was one of those songs I didn't tell Kiki. For almost a week, this song was a blessing to my life. And then he sends the song and say, there's a song we need to do. Truthfully, I told him I couldn't have the time to open it yet. So a few days to the, maybe Thursday, I decided to open it. I said, how come it's the same song you sent to me again? It carries, if you've read Psalm 34,

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1: Hello, Jeremiah chapter 51 verse 20. God said, you are my weapon for war.
2: 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Be a partner today and your life will be transformed, renewed, and restored in Jesus' mighty name. Amen. Children, love prayer. Women, love prayer. Men, love prayer. Let's all love prayer.
3: My name is Sham. Today I'm going to talk about why children need prayer. Children need prayer so they can live a good life on earth.
0: As the Bible reminds us in 1 Thessalonians chapter 5 verse 17, to pray without ceasing. So we stand together in faith, interceding for families, nations, and all who seek God's star. Don't miss this powerful hour of prayer every Saturday, 10 p.m. to 11 p.m. And don't forget to call us on 0205-727-471 or 0542-691-421. 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

0: 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Lift up your hands.
1: This is Plan B.
2: Holy Ghost, God. 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Hallelujah, somebody shout, thank you, Jesus.
3: Thank you, Jesus.
2: Somebody shout, praise the Lord.
3: Praise the Lord.
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2: The Bible said that the mention of the name Jesus Christ, every knee bow in heaven, on earth, beneath the earth, and every tongue confess in heaven, on earth, beneath the earth, that Jesus Christ is Lord.

0: Somebody, wherever you are, on your other for baby, will be a nana Jimmy Perse, may come for Jesus, ya Perse, come for Jesus, Emma, Jimmy dear, a brew, a nana G, a tuned in love, prayer, love, prayer, Jimmy dear, ya de brew, no, ya, ya de Jimmy dear, a brew, no, love, prayer, radio ministry, a nana G, a come for Jesus, Edma, the Bible said in Romans 3:23, the Bible said that for all have sinned and fall short of the glory of the Lord. Romans chapter 3, verse 23, Bible say, Yenina, yaya bonim, amaya tosin, wa erade enuanyem. What is the glory of God? Anything that is glory of God, there is another thing in the glory of God called a power of God. Wherever or whenever you see the glory of God, you also see the power of God, a manifestation power of the Holy Ghost. In other words, the book of Acts chapter number 2, the Bible talks about the day, the Pentecost day, the day of the Pentecost is the glory of God, because according to Acts chapter 1, verse number 8, Jesus said to his apostles, his disciples, that Jesus said, the promise of the Father, you need to wait for the promise of the Father, because the promise of the Father will equip you. Something called dunamis. It means that the quickened mighty power, the dynamite power. It means that the power of the Holy Ghost. Anytime you see the glory of God, the other day Moses sought the Lord on the mountain. Moses called mountain so called chain eradi and in the Bible say eradi nyo nyam ah efwo eradi swa ebito Moses. So the Bible say Abraham Moses eba Israel fono enimono omuntumi enshen enim. They had to put a veil, or Moses had to put a veil on his head or on the face, because the people couldn't watch him directly. Tonight we are talking about the glory of God. Before you attain or before you experience the glory of God, you need what is called salvation. And na anaji the four answer radio nyambe ya kasewa so edwa nyamna ye kwa some Romans 3 verse 23. Apostle Paul realized, based on analysis and as a based on experience, based on spiritual workings with the Lord, Apostle Paul realized that there is something called the glory of God. The glory of God will depart from you if you sin. The glory of God will never be with you, will never be on you if you are not a Christian. Mm. So, Enana Gia, come for more. The glory of God. Say the glory of God.
1: The glory of God.
0: Say, Father, I need your glory.
1: Father, I need your glory.
0: Whatever you are looking for is inside the glory of God. I've said it before by the inspiration and the teachings of the Holy Ghost just not long ago, that the glory of God, example of the glory of God, is the day of Pentecost, when they waited on the Lord in prayer. When they waited on the Lord, the Bible said the power of God quickly appeared in the form of a clove of tongues of fire, and it fell on everyone, everybody, everyone in the upper room, all the apostles and all the disciples. There were not only 12, they were more than that. The Bible says, Radisena, ne nyo nyame unkonkre nyo nyame ne ye se jabe titis yo maso enana jie kanfu maso di umema Jesus enye enana jife conclusion about also and energy, your life will never be the same. Agadabu shataba. We are about to pray this simple prayer that I want you to pray. It's not simple in the realm of the spirit. I'm talking about simplicity, as it's not, it's of a few words, but this will transform your life, and your life will never be be the same. According to Romans chapter 10, the Bible talks about Romans chapter 10, verse 9. The Bible talks about believing. When you believe with your heart that Jesus Christ died and he was raised, he died and raised from the dead. If you believe this and you confess it with your mouth that I believe, when you cast a radim jidia, I know that some of you, you need healing. You need financial breakthroughs. Some of you, you want sickness to disappear from your body. I want to show you tonight that it's possible tonight. By the end of this section of prayer, by the end of this section of the salvation message of encounter that you are countering, you are listening, your life will never, never, never be the same.
1: My life will never be the same tonight.
0: Because I'm about
1: to
0: believe Jesus. Because his word is true. His word is light. The Bible said, and God said, let there be light. According to the book of Genesis chapter 1 and chapter 2, then he created all things. And God said, everything is beautiful. Everything is good. You are one of God's creation, and you are beautiful. You are wonderfully, beautifully, wonderfully made. Beautiful. It's not the idea of God for a man to be in an awful situation. Yes, this is it. Because not to be able my enemy guiasia, to be able my enye. You need to give your life to Jesus. Shadabadaba. Ebia unfa huma Yesu. Ebiswadi huma Yesu. But what backsliding? Ebiswadi huma Yesu. And so we are so dear for Argentina make us every same pembebre. Yadi ya huma Yesu wa ne Yesu sasa so kanse mitra ya se men ye se I wanted to do this when the spirit of God, when Jesus directing us by his spirit, we find it difficult to obey. We do things brunibekas haphazardly. We are Christians, but yes, so we want to do what we desire. We want to do things that we feel. We want to make choices based on what we see with our eyes, what we feel, and what people think. Mostly, we always say, and the other day, King Saul said to the prophet that it's my people who were lamenting, saying things that I didn't want to do. I know that you said I shouldn't, but the people made me to do that. On the other four, and that energy, a quenya ke sebe rade diabetu se, a rade pesa osrao and energy. God want to visit you tonight, but you need to avail yourself. And energy etna a ye fidiesui, and ya obibia ne rade didn't sabekan, but obibia so a rade pesa didn't sabekan. All depends on your availability. All depends on how willing, all depends on you believing what we are telling you by the scriptures. And none of you so be Jedia. And the Jesus didn't say come. Then when we come for mouse. So do you remember Jesus? What do you remember Jesus? So best say free or bonny mono de Huama Jesus. Episode the Huama Jesus but still a sword. And no maybe any sword on Sakam with the winning share. Relationship be a mwao. Business be a wo ya emfrinyame. Kalank ten kiti chubun kit and nome be bra o ye. E rade and nana j. Yes, throw who ya mumbo. The person will be one no sabre. Wa bra wo da wo demo. Baby be a wo be out take him. Baby out na wo tye. Be one no sabre. Naka se radi Yesu.
1: Lord Jesus.
0: Humbo.
1: Show me mercy.
0: And Nana J.
1: Tonight.
0: Yama ye bi afa cheme.
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0: Erade.
1: Lord.
0: Mesrao se.
1: I ask
0: for
1: that
0: mojan fa romenza.
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1: Lord, do not reject
0: me. 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
1: Lord, deliver me tonight.
0: Pese ubi wa ne bom pa esabre. 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
1: Lord, deliver us, O God. Do not reject us. Wash us with your blood, O God. Bless us from all unrighteousness. Restore to us the joy of the salvation. Jesus, Show us mercy, Lord.

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0: Forgive us our sins, Lord Jesus. 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Jesus will give you something tonight.
1: Amen.
0: And he has started giving it out. The Bible said that he's faithful and just to forgive us. Woman of God, I want us to pray this prayer again. The prayer of forgiveness. Go to 1 John chapter 1, verse 1. Before we come to the book of Luke. Shut up. 1 John chapter 1. The Bible said, 1 John chapter 1, verse 1. 1 John chapter 1, verse 8 to 9 to 10. Woman of God, if you are there, read.
1: 1 John chapter 1, Shut verse up, 8. Let's hear the voice of
0: Amen.
1: The Lord. If we say that we have no sin, we deceive ourselves. And the truth is not in us. Verse 9. If we confess our sins, He is faithful and just to forgive us our sins. And to cleanse us from all unrighteousness.
0: Woman of God, read the scripture again. Read, repeat it.
1: First John chapter 1, verse 8.
0: First John.

0: mabamfa so pa se o kan se ende me ye no kwafo ene prepre ye nyankopon se me hunu mabona maje o
1: and to cleanse us from all unrighteousness
0: no urade se na me medware o
1: Verse 10, if we say that we have not sinned, we make him a liar. And his word is not in us.
0: Enana jika se urade.
1: Lord, please, I ask you to Lord, show me mercy.
0: Me jitum se.
1: I accept,
0: Madishum kra.
1: That in the things I watch,
0: me fum.
1: I even make mistakes. I sin in the things I say. Lord. When someone brings an issue up, the things that I say concerning that issue, Father, I'm not even aware of
0: it.
1: Father, show me mercy. Lord, deliver
0: me
1: from every sin that I am living. As I am a child of God, or even as I'm not a child of God, Lord, show me mercy.
0: Matthew, what Sam said,
1: I have heard your word. Which says that if I confess my sins, you will deliver me and save me. Can you wash me with your blood tonight? Lord, wash me with your blood.
0: Holy Ghost,
1: cleanse us, Lord. Wash us, O God. Wash us, O God. Cleanse us from all unrighteousness.
0: Cleanse us, Lord.
1: Deliver us from all unrighteousness. Come, come, come, come, come, come, come, come, come, come, come, come, come, come, come, come, come, come, come, come, come, come, come, come, come, come, come, come, come, come, come, come, come, come, come, come, come, come, come, come, come, come, come, come, come, come, come, come, come, come, come, come, come, come, come, come, come, come, come, come, come, come, come, come, come, come, come, come, come, come, come, come, come, come, come, come, come, come, come, come, come, come, come, come, come, come, come, come, come, come, come, come, come, come, come, come, come, come, come, come, come, come, come, come, come, come, come, come, come, come, come, come, come, come, come, come, come, come, come, come, come, come, come, come, come, come, come, come, come, come, come, come, come, come, come, come, come, come, come, come, come, come, come, come, come, come, come, come, come, come, come, come, come, come, come, come, come, come, come, come, come, come, come, come, come, come, come, come, come, come, come, come, come, come, come, come, come, come, come, come, come, come,

0: Yes.
1: Somebody shout, show me mercy.
0: Show me mercy.
1: Kadabayaba. Woman of God, I want us to read the story of the rich man. Then we open the phone lines to pray for one or two people. I can feel the anointing, the redemption power. There is an anointing behind salvation message. And that anointing is a healing anointing. Wherever you are, as you are praying with us, God is healing you
0: Amen.
1: From that heart disease. Because of your confession, God is healing you
0: Amen.
1: From every heart disease.
0: Amen.
1: Shadabada. Woman of God, give us the scripture.
0: Luke chapter 16, verse 19.
1: Concerning Lazarus and the rich man, at the end of the day, Lazarus and the rich man, they ended in a certain destination. That is a place that God has prepared. And a place that God has prepared for God, a place, two places that God has prepared. One for disobedient children and one for obedient child. And TNT Sabre will open the phone lines. Because as you hear the voice of the Lord, the word of God, the Bible said the word of God is light. And as you are believing, as you believe what the word is telling or saying, your life is being touched tonight.
0: Amen.
1: The cancer cells are diminishing. The cancer cells, Jesus. According to Proverbs chapter 4, verse number 20, 21, 22, the Bible said, and this word, as you listen and as you keep them in your heart, it will bring healing to your body. Something is happening.
0: Amen.
1: If you believe the salvation of the Lord, then the Lord is touching you. Kato mefelo braskabaya. The Lord is touching you tonight wherever you are.
0: Amen.
1: Woman of God, let's hear the voice of the Lord from Luke chapter 16 about the rich man and the poor man. Yintiye sikenibi, any papa biya, Bible friend, poor man.

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0: And fine linen and fed sumptuously.
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1: Ne esena brante bi so no so no ye sresrefo.
0: Full of sauce.
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0: Who laid at his gate.
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0: Verse 21, desiring to be fed with the crumbs which fell from the rich man's table. Adiana
1: 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Ni akane left over. 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
0: And was carried in by the angels to Abraham's bosom.
1: Na Bible se, niye huni se, sa papa no, ofrimo no, anasa oye uradidi ya no. 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
0: The rich man also died and was buried.
1: Ne anche embre bi suba ya iskeni ne suba ya de obewuye. 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
0: Verse 23. 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
1: Na abre de ne kose Bible use word say buried. 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
0: He lifted up his eyes and saw Abraham afar off and Lazarus in his bosom.
1: Menim sani ya wati ya minko hoda. 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
0: Verse 24, then he cried and said, Father Abraham.
1: Now, tell my friend, Father Abraham, my name is Sadio, yeah, yeah, on who you go, say, Papa no joy, Father Abraham, I won't want them. But to me, who you can say, hey, Father Abraham, eh, our friend will grow for us, on who we are so for, another we are so for, but oh, tell my Father Abraham, to me, just Father Abraham, eh.
0: Have mercy on me.
1: I say, Father Abraham, who number one.
0: And send Lazarus that he may dip the tip of his finger in water.
1: Menim ni o ye your sons who Lazarus say Lazarus tip Father Abraham baby Father Abraham won. Nti o say Father Abraham mesra we die ni die mu a. Ma eya Lazarus menim akwa bi friend Lazarus was asase so. Menim ni was asase so oba me fie obetena me mabopo ano so be paduane. But menim Lazarus. Na mesra me won Lazarus Father Abraham me won Lazarus say Lazarus e wo camp. Lazarus wo wi asna wo mu e wo camp mesra. Minimono, Mr. Lazarus, who can not find in some months, you know, and offense you can to me, Takramas, me home, Dareme was it.
0: For I am tormented in this flame.
1: Or send me a jib a damasu, baby, maybe be.
0: But Abraham said,
1: now for the Abraham, so Cassa, no so tip or tip. For Abraham Cassa, Scanino, we are sending a woman and once she said, no, or tip near for Abraham Ekano, and for Abraham Catcher, and he said.
0: Son, remember that in your lifetime you received your good things.
1: Okay, son. I say, meba, I would tell my friend when we ask for from him. Can I say no? We ask no. Hot all. Any dieng kwa hot all.
0: And likewise, Lazarus' evil things.
1: No, I say na Lazarus dear, born in kwa no muri tianika.
0: But now he is comforted and you are tormented.
1: Bọ̀ni ẹ̀dí tí a Lazarus kẹ́yìn na Lazarus ẹ̀jìnà mẹ́ ẹ̀rọ̀dì mà sẹ̀sì a Lazarus ẹ̀wọ̀ ẹ̀yẹ ẹ̀rọ̀dì ẹ̀kronkroni ẹ̀bià papa na nani aje ana sẹ̀sì a wuna wẹni jì wà sàsì sọ wẹ̀jìnà mà Kristo ni wẹ̀jìnà mà Kristo ni wẹ̀jìnà mà Kristo dọ̀fọ̀ hànà mpẹ́sẹ̀ mi kà sẹ̀ bìdì chìrẹ̀ wẹ̀ ẹ̀rọ̀dì mu. Jìnà mà Kristo why? 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

Jesus. We are prayer warriors. 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We are president. Stand for Jesus. Don't be ashamed of Jesus. Talk about Jesus. Let the world know that he's coming again. Stand for Jesus. Somebody, whether you have money or not, whether you are rich or not, whether you are billionaire or not, stand for Jesus. For Jesus came to die because of you and I. He came to die. He was stripped naked. They gave him, the Bible said they used rod to

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But your friends say limousine create maybe it's a Lamborghini cars and tarrier and no fashionable things. 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

last time you even questioned your husband? 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Now, Jesus said, according to Luke chapter 16, the parable was that, and the rich man, it means that it's a figure of speech, it's a metaphor, that the rich man, the man, was seeking the things of the world, not seeking Jesus. Lazarus also means that he was lacking the things of the world. It simply means that he was not paying attention. There is another character who wasn't paying attention to the things of the world. All he wanted is even food. You are fighting for money because you want to buy a car. So you would do everything sinful to get there. You are

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1: Lord Jesus.
0: Hunem mabo.
1: Show me mercy.
0: Fame from so at shame.
1: Forgive me my sins.
0: Erate hunem mabo.
1: Lord, show me mercy.
0: Me pemo kase.
1: I profess and confess.
0: From etiawasem.
1: That I have sinned against your word.
0: Me pese me story.
1: I do not want my story.
0: Yes, kenina okupie ojemono.
1: To be like that of the rich man who ended up in Hades.
0: Me story, yes, Lazarus.
1: I want my story to be that of Lazarus.
0: Yes,
1: every desire of this world that I'm pursuing. The ones that are taking me into sin. Lord, I let them go. Forgive me my sins. I have listened to man for long. Because of the things men have said, that is why I'm sinning against you.
0: Social media,
1: social media is leading me into sin. Lord, I cannot even pray.
0: The whole week,
1: even during the week, I'm unable to study your word. And even when I study your word, I do not even remember. Because I do not even ponder or think about it. And because of that, my spirit man is weak. So Lord, show me mercy. I cannot even speak your word to another brother or sister. Lord, show me mercy. I cannot even bring my family together to speak about the salvation I have received. And because of that, sometimes I'm even shy to even say that I'm a child of God. I cannot even dress as a child of God. The things that are not worthy are the things that I continue to do. Lord, and that is what I have placed upon my life. Lord, show me mercy. Forgive my sins. Just like David
0: said
1: in Psalm 51. He said, Lord, do not cast me away. Do not cast me away. Do not cast me away. Show me mercy. And Lord, deliver me. Wash me with your blood. Wash my hands. Wash my heart with your blood. I have come to understand that one day I have a place to go to, and that if I should die tonight, or if you come in your glory, Lord, I want to be like Lazarus. I want to be with you in your kingdom. In Jesus' name. Lord, write my name in the book of life. I accept you as my Lord and personal. In Jesus' name. I stand in the name of Jesus, and I reject everything that is not of you. Tonight,
0: yes, my body.
1: The blood of Jesus has purchased me.
0: Amen.

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1: Wherever you are, kindly lift your hands up. If you want Jesus, if you want him to heal you, I want you to talk to Jesus and tell him what you want him to do for your life tonight. Maybe be will be a person be no. No catch Jesus ni person yema and dana ji wa bra baby will be a peja on sak. I catch Jesus that didn't say come and dana ji. La kati mosha la braken le mo supren kontoli braski para da da da le ram branken the Bible said if Jesus set us free we are free indeed la ra ba ra ba ba ba ra ba da da da da according to John chapter 8 verse number 36 the Bible said if Jesus set you free you are free forever ra ba ba ba ba sha da ba da ba lift your hands, shada bada bada. If you want Jesus to heal you wherever you are, lift your hands, shada bada bada. Receive your healing, rabato rabada. That heart's problem is being fixed tonight, shada bada bada. 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
1: We'd like to thank our sponsors, Mr. and Mrs. Abedu, God bless you.
0: Madam Florence,
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0: Flow Sanitary Pad.
1: 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Mr. and Mrs. Ewusi.
0: Mm-hmm.
1: We would like to thank Mr. Winslow Sakifio. We would like to thank Mr. Roger Safo. We would like to thank all the staff of PAT who have been supporting us. We would like to thank our parents, Mr. and Mrs. Kwesi, Mr. and Mrs. Asma. God bless you so much. And we would like to thank Reverend Dr. Ebu Abeka Daniels of Grace Pentecostal Assemblies of God Church and his wife, Lady Marilyn Abeka Daniels, Community 3AG, Grace Pentecostal. Please, if you do not have a church to go to,
0: tomorrow,
1: Grace Pentecostal Assemblies of God.
0: 7 o'clock sharp.
1: 7 a.m. sharp. Be there. 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God bless you so much.
0: It's your Reverend Steve Mensah, Powerhouse Prayer Ministry. It's your prophet and as I called you the way Potter City. It's your extend our greetings to all of you. All the men of God, we extend our greetings to all of you, the apostles, the teachers, the prophet, and the pastors. We Assemblies of God, General Superintendent, Reverend Dr. Wingham. The church bus, Community 3 Assemblies of God, all the communities from Community 3 up to Community 5 to Community 1, a good idea, bruh. Your life will never be the same. Mm. Tomorrow, the servant of God, Reverend Dr. Ebu Abeka Daniels, will preach, will bless us. God will use him to preach, to bless us. And your life will never be the same. I'm sure be a Sabritia Trump, Kukusama Kwesi, and they went to Abeka, who say, I'm sure be a one of God.
1: Amen. God bless you.
0: God bless you, DJ Wazi. Nami Enshra. 1 year plus, DJ Wazi. Etin chime fidiene dia maye. Nami Enshra, DJ Wazi. God bless you. We love you. Jesus love you. Chime di ebaso every Saturday from the hours of 10 p.m. to 11 p.m. sharp. Diri chime di no eti ade eti abreu. Na opeso sponsors wa obetimi afre 0542691421. 0542691421. Obasa woman of God, ever pick a line na on wedding commoner, what direct to what plan B F na we tia bibia adia a support to media nyamishra bio. God bless you, Mama Renfi Kanyamia Sam Chirobi, Usave Shimen Fendiagro. Nyamishra, bye bye.
1: Good night.
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1: Hello, Jeremiah chapter 51 verse 20. 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
2: 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In Jesus' mighty name, amen. Children, love prayer. 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Let's all love prayer.
3: My name is Sham. Today I'm going to talk about why children need prayer. Children need prayer so they can live a good life on earth.
0: As the Bible reminds us in 1 Thessalonians chapter 5 verse 17 to pray without ceasing. So we stand together in faith interceding for families, nations, and all who seek God's star. Don't miss this powerful hour of prayer every Saturday 10 p.m. to 11 p.m. And don't forget to call us on 0205 727 4771 or 0542 691 421. Love Prayer Radio Ministry, where hearts unite and prayer

for me, when a song blesses me so much, I prefer to listen to it than to sing it. Most of the songs that probably have really blessed my life, I don't know how to sing them, because normally I just like soaking in. But this was one of those songs I didn't tell Kiki. For almost a week, this song was a blessing to my life. And then he sends the song and say, there's a song we need to do. Truthfully, I told him I couldn't have the time to open it yet. So a few days to the, like maybe like Thursday, I decided to open it. 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It carries, if you've read Psalm 34,

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1: Deku Naira.
0: Means unless you bless me, until you bless me, Lord.
1: Deku Naira.
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0: Do you have an expectation?
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0: I can hear you.